What's going on? It's Corso taking over the airways from Elwood on your gorgeous Wednesday evening. Loving this October weather. It's going to be like this for the next few days, so enjoy it while it lasts. That was Everlast telling you what it's like? Well, I'm going to tell you what it's like. It's like I'm just getting warmed up here, and I got a whole lot of rock coming your way, so don't go anywhere. Don't go wandering off on me. Got some Disturb, some Slipknot, some Shinedown, all kinds of goodies. And, hey, Motionless and White coming through. They're going to be in Milwaukee Friday, November 13th, bringing my buddies in Dayseeker along for the ride. Can't wait for that show. You can get all the details over at 95willrock.com on the concerts page link. So here's their latest. It's Motionless and White featuring Skylar Grey. This is Rest in Peace on Will Rock.

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Author Elvin, Volume 3, The Subliminal Versuses. Did I say Versuses? I sure the hell did. Versus. That was Slipknot with Duality on 95.0 Rock, The Rock Station. There's a reason I purposely threw some Slipknot at you, because you've got an opportunity to win some Slipknot tickets on our dime this Friday for the 501 Club Party. That's right, the 501 Club Party is the place to be. Tom Keefe and Leah from the Will Rock Morning Show will be hanging out at Rep's Place in Rolling Meadows from 501 to 7 this Friday. We've got all kinds of goodies waiting for you. You can win tickets. Go see Slipknot. They're coming through with Bring Me the Horizon and Lamb of God. They'll be at Soldier Field next July, plus Will Rock. You can win some Will Rock swag, other prizes, and a chance to qualify for the CFG coming up in January when the Morning Show crew heads to Puerto Vallarta, Mexico. And, of course, we've got the drink specials going on this Friday, too. You get $4 Coors Banquet bottles, $5 Barman 1873 Bourbon Boots, or you can grab a beer and a boot. It's only $9. So come hang out with Tom and Leah this Friday at Rep's Place in Rolling Meadows for the 501 Club. Kick that weekend off right with Will Rock. Let's get back into the music. Here's Hey You. It's Disturbed on the Rock Station.

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1: 95 Will Rock Chula Vista Getaway is coming up in November. 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I'll be out this Thursday night with Yingling, hanging at Prairie House Tavern in Buffalo Grove. Not only will I have your chance to win your way onto the CVG to the Chula Vista Resort in the Dells, I've also got concert tickets, a perfect circle, that show at the Wintrust Arena in May. We'll have buckets of Yingling and Yingling Flight On Special. I'll see you this Thursday night, starting at 6 at Prairie House Tavern on Main Street in Buffalo Grove, with Yingling and 95 Will Rock, the rock station.
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0: Klein Trio this Saturday, October 10th. This Sunday, October 11th, heavy hitters Holy Water take the stage with blistering energy. The next Friday, October 16th, aggressive punk stars AFI with electrifying frontman Davey Havoc hit the rave stage bringing their hits like Miss Murder and Silver and Cold. 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And be a part of the last big metal show of 2026, Slaughter to Prevail, pounding the ball room with relentless extreme metal intensity Friday, November 20th. But remember, get your tickets at therave.com today for Rise Against with Alkaline Trio this Saturday, October 10th, and AFI next Friday, October 16th, live at The Rave.
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That was Shinedown with Monsters on The Rock Station. And you know, Smith & Myers, Brett and Zach from Shinedown, well, they're doing what they've done before in the past, and they're heading back out on the road for some of those stripped-down acoustic shows. And they're coming through. They're going to be at the House of Blues Sunday, December 6th, but those tickets are already sold out. Lucky for you, it's Web Wednesday here at 95 Wheel Rock, so you've got all the way up until midnight tonight to win yourself a pair of tickets to that sold-out show. So just head over to 95wheelrock.com, click on that Web Wednesday link, and get yourself entered, because at this point, winning them from us is pretty much your only way in. And speaking of bands coming through, these guys just announced yesterday that they'll be hitting the Rave Eagles Club November 13th. It's From Ashes to New with their latest.

Foo Fighters would learn to fly on the Rock Station. It's Corso here in the Will Rock Studios with you. I'll be with you all the way up until midnight tonight. And I never learned to fly, but I did learn how to swim. And if you did too, maybe you're ready to make a splash with the Will Rock Morning Show crew when they hit the Chula Vista Resort in Wisconsin Dells for the Chula Vista Getaway coming up next month. So Tom's going to be out tomorrow night at the Prairie House Tavern in Buffalo Grove from 6 to 8, and you can win your way in. So we're qualifying one person there for a chance to win a two-night stay at the Chula Vista Resort in the Wisconsin Dells coming up next month from the 19th through the 22nd of November. And if you qualify, I'm going to tell you right now, you need to be at Jay Sports Bar in Ingleside on November 12th for your chance to win that getaway. But while you're hanging out with Tom tomorrow, you can grab some Yuengling and Yuengling Flight, 5 for $15. That's $3 a pop right there. Plus, you've got a chance to win tickets to see A Perfect Circle coming through with The Cult at the Wintrust Arena. So come hang out tomorrow night from 6 to 8 with Tom Keefe. Have a couple beers, and maybe you can win your way in and be hanging out on the Lazy River in the Dells coming up next month. Here's a brand new one from Avatar. 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

95.1 Rock the Rock Station with Blink 182. Speaking of Blink, Tom DeLonge had a pretty cool moment last night at the Padres Brewers playoff game. So Tom's a huge Padres fan, I guess, and he's sitting there watching his team when in the eighth inning, the Padres start playing All the Small Things, which apparently, I guess, has become a bit of a tradition there. And you can actually see Tom getting a little emotional as 43,000 plus people are singing one of his songs right back at him. So that's got to be pretty damn cool. Then the cameras get up close to him, and Tom goes from like emotional rock star to full blown fan, singing along with everybody, including the "work sucks, I know" part. So apparently it worked because the Padres held on, beat the Brewers 4-3. So all right, Brew Crew, that's enough of that. Padres got theirs last night. Brewers play in about an hour, so let's get things turned around and move on to the next round. Let's keep things going now with the latest from Papa Roach. It's See You in Hell on Will Rock.

Side effects of Nights with Corso may include headbanging, laughter, and questionable life choices. You've been warned. 95 will rock. The Rock Station.

Somewhere I belong from Lincoln Park on 95 Will Rock, the Rock Station. Of course, we're here hanging out with you in the Will Rock Studios. And somewhere you need to be is over on the Winstow page at 95willrock.com and check out our Will Rock shop. I was just looking through it right now, and more stuff got added. It's just every time I look, there's tons of stuff. And Happy, who puts us all on through Happy's LLC, Badass Marketing, he actually came through today and dropped me off a Bandemonium t-shirt. It's Bandemonium starting this Saturday, and it is killer, too. It's got a skeleton singing and the microphone, perfect for Halloween. And then it's got Bandemonium in like death metal letters, if you know what I'm talking about. And it says 95 Will Rock on the bottom. And I don't see them on the website, but I'm sure they'll be here for Bandemonium, so you'll be able to pick up some merch there too. But get out over there and check out what we got. It's not all 95 Will Rock stuff either. We got like Slayer socks, we got jewelry there and all kinds of stuff too, man. He does a good job. You can get sauces, coffee, all kinds of stuff. Just check it out for yourself. And there is a few different locations you can check out in person too. That's listed there. And there is a new location too that I was asking him about, because he had talked about it, and he's like, yeah, we can go ahead and talk about it now, because it's in my stomping grounds in Kenosha. So yeah, he's got a little portion in the new shop, Olufsen and Porter on that's the new shop. It's Olufsen and Porter. It's on the corner of 50th and 7th Avenue, like across the street from Marina Gardens and the Boathouse in Kenosha. And it's a really cool store too, but go check it out. I'm going to stop it and see where he's got the stuff located. Hopefully it's right up front. That'd be great. So yeah, get over there, check out what we got, and represent. Let's keep things going now. It's Like a Stone from Audio Slave on Will Rock.

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3: 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Tuesday, October 20th, gritty talented rockers Dog Star featuring movie superstar Keanu Reeves bring true star power to the Rave. And be a part of the last big metal show of 2026, Slaughter to Prevail, pounding the ballroom with relentless extreme metal intensity Friday, November 20th. But remember, get your tickets at therave.com today for Rise Against with Alkaline Trio this Saturday, October 10th, and AFI next Friday, October 16th, live at the Rave.
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95.0 Rocky Rock Station with Shinedown and Smith & Myers from Shinedown going out on the road doing their little acoustic thing. And it is Web Wednesday through 95.0 Rock. And this Wednesday today, we got your opportunity to score a pair of tickets to go see Smith & Myers' sold-out show at the House of Blues in Chicago coming up on December 6th. So get on over to 95.0rock.com. Click on that Web Wednesday link. You got all the way up until midnight to try to get yourself them a pair of free tickets to that show. Of course, we're here with you in the Will Rock Studios. Be with you all the way up until midnight. Got some Backhand Blue coming up, the new one from Royal Blood. Let's keep it going with a little bit of AC/DC action for you. It's TNT on Will Rock.

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Rock Discovery with Royal Blood. That was 10 over 10. So this Saturday is the big day. It's round number one for 95 Will Rock's Bandemonium of 2026. We got six bands, and we're going to start it this Saturday and see who makes it all the way to the end. So it's going to start at 5 o'clock. Get here a little early. Get yourself a $5 ticket. That $5 ticket gets the show. You get to watch the show with that ticket, and then you put that ticket in the box for the band that you want to go on to the next round once it's all done with. So come on through. We'll have some drinks available for purchase from Birch Beverages, and we'll also have some tacos from Lolo's Tacos and Tequila, and the bands will have some merchandise. We'll have some Will Rock merch here through Badass Marketing, and just all kinds of stuff going on. Come out, support some local music. 5 o'clock is when it starts outside our studio doors here, entrance G, the G spot at Gurney Mills. And the bands that made it, we got SQ List, they're going on

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Getting Stoned with Hinder on the Rock Station. Of course, we're here taking you through your Wednesday evening. My day's going a little better than it did yesterday. I got a call at lunch yesterday from my wife. Somebody tried to steal her car. Go figure. She works in Milwaukee and she drives a Kia. And so somebody came back in and said, somebody's trying to steal your car. So she grabs her keys and she's hitting the panic button on the keys and gets outside and everybody else is following her because I had to yell at her. You can't do that by yourself. This dude could have had a gun or something like that. But anyways, I guess the dude just sat in the car, looked at her, and kept trying to mess with, trying to hotwire it. And finally she was yelling, you don't mess with my wife. She was yelling at him. He got out, got in his car, and there was another car that had four other people in it. So both cars took off, and they ended up going down a dead-end street, so they had to turn around, come all the way back. By that time, everybody had their phones out, or we already called the cops, or they did, and they're taking pictures. So we got pictures, license plates, all that stuff like that. So then the cops found them, chased them. They got an axe, caused an accident. They get out of the car, they run, and they got busted. So they're in jail now. So now we got to wait and see if we're going to get some kind of restitution or something like that. It just irks me. Our deductible is $1,000, and now we got to pay that for somebody who just wants to steal a car for free while my wife's at work. What's going on with this world? Here's Cage the Elephant with their latest. It's Beaches in Tennessee on World Rock.

The almighty Metallica on 95 Will Rock, the rock station. If you've been thinking about catching Metallica when they come through next year, Camp Randall Stadium in Madison, June 12th to be exact, bringing along Limp Bizkit and Avatar, well, you better start saving now because concerts aren't exactly getting cheaper. But hey, I got an idea. How about we just give you $1,000? 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Yep, we're giving away $1,000 every weekday for 4 straight weeks with our fall cash contest. 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It's Corso here in the Will Rock Studios. 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
1: 95 Will Rock Chula Vista Getaway is coming up in November. 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I'm talking about a great weekend at Chula Vista Resort in the Wisconsin Dells, including not only the water park, but all your breakfasts, all your dinners, and, wait for it, all your drinks. 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Join me, Tom Keith, from the Will Rock Morning Show. I'll be out this Thursday night with Yuengling, hanging at Prairie House Tavern in Buffalo Grove. Not only will I have your chance to win your way onto the CVG to the Chula Vista Resort in the Dells, I've also got concert tickets, a perfect circle, that show at the Wintrust Arena in May. We'll have buckets of Yuengling and Yuengling Flight On Special. I'll see you this Thursday night, starting at 6 at Prairie House Tavern on Main Street in Buffalo Grove, with Yuengling and 95 Will Rock, the rock station.
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10 years with Wasteland on Rock Station. And you want to talk about waste? How about wasting 122,000 cases of Gatorade? So there's actually a Gatorade recall right now affecting more than 122,000 cases across 37 states, including Illinois and Wisconsin. I guess some bottles of the Lemon Lime Zero, Orange, and Orange Zero were found to contain undeclared food dyes. So that just makes me think of a little story of mine from years ago. But I like Gatorade. I like the green Gatorade. So one time, my wife and I were driving to Joliet. I think we were stuck at I-55. You know, the traffic it is there. And she was driving. She likes to drive. She hates my driving. Don't know why. I'm a better driver than her. But anyway, get to the story here. We had a van at the time, and I had to go to the bathroom, so I went in the back of the van, and I had an empty bottle of Gatorade. So, yeah, I found a solution. The next day I'm at work, my wife calls up, and she said, "Hey, by the way, I put that Gatorade in the fridge for you," and I froze, and I was like, "Get that out of the fridge." Now, at that time, we weren't empty nesters, and we had a couple little kids, so all I could picture is my kids coming home and cracking open, because they don't care. They still do it. You know, whatever it is, they say they waterfall it, so they don't touch it with their mouth, but I doubt it. Anyways, I could picture them just grabbing that Gatorade and just, oh my goodness, taking a swig of what they thought was Gatorade. That would have been one hell of a recall. Here's Local H. It's Bound for the Floor on Will Rock.

little bit of voodoo action for you from Godsmack on the Rock Station. Godsmack coming through with Dorothy. They'll be at the Landmark Credit Union Live Tuesday, October 20th. And we got a pair of tickets we want somebody to win for that show on our dime. And you can win them tickets by getting on out this Saturday starting at 10 o'clock. Leah from the morning show will be at one of my favorite stores, Blaine's Farm and Fleet. It's a grand opening of Toyland. And Blaine's Farm and Fleet, that's on Highway 11 in between I-94 and Green Bay Road in Sturtevant. If you didn't know, she'll be out there. But the grand opening actually starts at 7 that morning. But she'll be out there with them tickets starting at 10. She'll be out there till noon. She's also got tickets for Blackstone Cherry coming through for Bonfire Nights. They're doing an acoustic show at the Rave Friday, November 13th. So you can score them tickets, and you can also check out all the toys for their grand opening. And they got some Doorbuster savings going on all weekend.

long. And the first 100 customers through the doors Saturday morning will receive a free collectible Blaine's Farm and Fleet toy pickup truck. 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But Leo will be out there from 10 to noon on Saturday at Blaine's Farm and Fleet in Sturtevant. 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
0: 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It's on 95 Will Rock.

Nickelback with Too Bad to kick off the 10 o'clock hour. Nickelback's got a brand new album on the way. It's called Everything Under the Sun. It's actually their 11th studio album, and it drops October 30th. Scorso here in the Little Rock Studios with you, hanging out. I'll be with you all the way up until midnight. Thanks for having us on. Thanks for tuning in. I got the new one from Spirit Box coming up. I got some Bush, some Korn, all kinds of goodies headed your way. But right now, here's a new one from Let Down. This is Do It For The Love on D-Rock Station.

95 Rock, the Rock Station, December from Collective Soul. And yep, December right around the corner, which means winter is coming, and you know what's coming with it. Cold, snow, January. Yeah, no thanks. Maybe it's time to start thinking about getting the hell out of here for a little while. Like, say, Mexico. The Cabin Fever Getaway of 2027 is coming up, and we're giving you a chance to win your way to Rio Palace Pacifico in Puerto Vallarta, Mexico, January 24th through the 31st. 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When you hear it, call 1-800-223-9510. Caller 10 qualifies for your chance to win your way in. And if you qualify, you got to be at Shooter Sports Bar and Billiards in Grays Lake this coming Tuesday on October 13th. The event starts at 7, and you need to be checked in at the table by 8:30. So listen for that jet, because I'd much rather be listening to the ocean in Mexico in January than listening to the furnace complain. Here's Korn on Will Rock.

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New Rock Discovery from Spirit Box. That was Morning. So that's her first new music since Tsunami Sea came out last year. But right now it's just a single. No new album or EP has been announced yet. So I guess we'll just have to wait and see what they're cooking up next. It's Corso here with you in the Will Rock Studios. And I got something else coming up that you might want to put on your calendar. It's the 95 Will Rock Turkey Baster Beer Bash coming up November 25th at the Impact Fuel Room in Libertyville. We got our boys in Royal Bliss back. We got another band to be announced, and also whoever wins the Bandemonium of this year will also be hitting that stage. Doors open at 7, show starts at 8, so get your tickets and come celebrate Thanksgiving a little early with loud music and beer instead of family arguments. So you can get all your details for the Turkey Baster Beer Bash over on the concerts page link at 95willrock.com.

Shine Down with Second Chance on the Rock Station, and you know what? It's almost your last chance to get in on this. Smith and Myers from Shine Down are hitting the road, and they're playing the House of Blues December 6th. But guess what? That show is completely sold out. But it is 95O Rock's Web Wednesday, and you've got until midnight to get on over and click on that Web Wednesday link in 95orock.com and try to score yourself a pair of tickets to that sold out Smith and Myers show. Scorso here with you for a little while yet. I'll be with you all the way up until midnight. Got the latest from Bill Murray on the way, some Foo Fighters, and a whole lot more. But right now it's Evanescence. It's Tell Me When.

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4: 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Sometimes this stuff is no longer needed. Wait, no longer needed? 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Because remember those jobs you were looking for? 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

95 Rock the Rock Station with Soundgarden. And man, I cannot wait for some new Soundgarden. The good news is it's actually happening. The guys are working on the final album right now, 8 songs with Chris Cornell's vocals, and they're in the process of mixing it. The bad news, we still don't have a release date, so we're just going to have to be patient on that one. But once we find out, we'll definitely let you know. And Soundgarden, they did a pretty damn good job at the Seahawks season opener this year. Taylor Momsen from the Pretty Reckless handled the vocals, and Mike McCready from Pearl Jam actually joined them on guitar. He also played the national anthem before the game. Of course, I was bummed because the Soundgarden halftime performance wasn't actually shown on the live broadcast. Go figure. I had to go back and find it later, but I think Taylor did a good job. Anyway, enough waiting around. Here's a new one from Ninth Key. It's Happy Feels Like on 95 Will Rock.

Allison Chains with No Excuses. I don't hear any excuses from you. Get on out this Friday. Kick that weekend off right. 95 Wheel Rock and Coors Banquet present the 501 Club Party. Tom and Leah from the Morning Show. They will be at Rep's Place in Rolling Meadows this Friday. And you can win some tickets. So tickets for Slipknot coming through with Bring Me the Horizon and Lamb of God. That show happening at Soldier Field Sunday, July 25th. And get out and enjoy yourself some $4 Coors Banquet bottles on special or some $5 boot shots of Barman 1873 bourbon. Whole lot going on, and you can qualify for a chance to win your way into the Cabin Fever Getaway coming up in January when everybody but me head to the Rio Palace Pacifico Puerto Vallarta, Mexico. I can't wait till I can stop saying that. But that's happening January 24th through the 31st. So get on out this Friday, 501, Rep's Place on Kirchhoff Road in Rolling Meadows with Tom and Leah. You want more details, hit up that Road Trips page under the Go tab at 95willrock.com.

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1: 95 Will Rock Chula Vista Getaway. It's coming up in November. 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Join me, Tom Keefe, from the Will Rock Morning Show. I'll be out this Thursday night with Yuengling, hanging at Prairie House Tavern in Buffalo Grove. Not only will I have your chance to win your way onto the CVG to the Chula Vista Resort in the Dells, I've also got concert tickets, a perfect circle, that show at the

0: Wintrust Arena in May. We'll have buckets of Yuengling and Yuengling Flat-On Special. I'll see you this Thursday night starting at 6 at Prairie House Tavern on Main Street in Buffalo Grove with Yuengling and 95 Will Rock, the rock station.
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95.0 Rock, the Rock Station with Beastie Boys. And speaking of the Beastie Boys, Mike D's hitting the road on his own, bringing his 5D band with him. He's going to be at the Riviera Theater in Chicago, October 16th, if you're interested. Scorso here with you in the Will Rock Studios, and we're getting down to the wire on Web Wednesday. 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The show's sold out, so this is your only way in. And that's to win them from us. Let's keep things going now with STP on the Rock Station.

Ben Smith, Modern Kings with Gone, Gone, Gone. That's pretty much me right now. Gone, Gone, Gone. I'm heading out the door here in just a couple of minutes, and Wayne's going to come in to start to get you started on your Thursday morning. But before I get out of here, I got to let you know what's happening tomorrow evening. If you're looking for a little getaway, Tom from the Morning Show, Tom Keefe, that is, going to be out at Prairie House Tavern in Buffalo Grove from 6 to 8 for the 95 Will Rock Morning Show Chula Vista Getaway with Yuengling. We're going to qualify one person there for a chance to win a two-night stay at Chula Vista Resort in the Wisconsin Dells, November 19th through the 22nd. And if you qualify, you've got to be at Jay Sports Bar in Ingleside November 12th for your chance to win the whole getaway. Plus, while you're out there later on tomorrow evening with Tom, you can grab some Yuengling or Yuengling flights. They got a special going on, 5 for $15. And you've got a chance to win tickets to go see A Perfect Circle coming through with The Cult at Wintrust Arena next May. So tomorrow night, Prairie House Tavern, Buffalo Grove, 6 to 8. Come hang out with Tom Keefe, have a few beers, and maybe you can win yourself a little Wisconsin Dells getaway. That's going to do it for me tonight. Thanks for hanging out with me. I'm Corso. I am out the door. Wayne's coming in next. I'll leave you with the new one from Dead Poets Society. This is Cold on 95 Will Rock, the rock station.

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to keep on rocking on Will Rock. It's Wayne taking things over from Corso, kicking off your early Thursday with the new one from Ashes to New. They just announced that they're going to be going out on tour with Never Tell and Hollow Pact, coming to the rave. Tickets go on sale tomorrow morning at 10 a.m. This is their new one, Die For You.

New Rock on Will Rock from Kingdom Collapse. Survivor, the name of the tune. Chula Vista Getaway Giveaway tonight with Yuengling at Prairie House Tavern in Buffalo Grove. Been a minute since we've been there. Tom Keefe of the Will Rock Morning Show going to be hanging out there with buckets of Yuengling on special. A chance for you to qualify to win your way into the Chula Vista Getaway in November. Or you could score tickets for a perfect certain... Is that the right one? See, I'm trying to do it from memory, and that's... Probably should have just looked at the thing so that way I remembered. Yes! Ha-ha! That is the event where you could go see a perfect circle. We'll give you tickets to a perfect circle. Maybe. If you win them. You got to get out tonight. Prairie House Tavern in Buffalo Grove. That's the place to be for the Chula Vista Getaway Giveaway with Yuengling and Will Rock. Coming up in February, these guys will be in town. The tickets for the show don't go on sale until next Thursday, a week from today. They announced the show last week. Tickets don't go on sale till next week for Greta Van Fleet. This is their new one, not the screamy one. This is something different. It's called Tear It Down.

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1: That's the latest from Architects Machine. If they got a new song out, that means they probably got a new album in the works. I'm guessing early next year. Best guess. We'll see what that actually... I bet you that's one of those things you could bet on Kalshi. There's that one app that'll let you bet on anything, like the outcome of elections, when an album's actually going to get dropped, or probably even when an album's going to get announced. Things to think about. It's Wayne with the new one from Dirty Honey. This is their latest, Lights Out.

This is a test message from the Emergency Alert System originating from the State of Wisconsin Emergency Operations Center. If this had been an actual emergency, you would have been given official information, news, or instructions. This test is now concluded.

From his new album, To Hell and Back, that's the latest from Des Rocks, When the Love is Gone. Hopefully you're having an enjoyable early Thursday. Any big plans for the weekend? You need something to wear? You might be able to get it by the weekend if you go to the Will Rock Shop right this very second. 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The sun's going to be shining. 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But you're probably going to have to order now so you can get it tomorrow. Just saying. Or early Saturday. 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Will Rock Shop, thanks to Badass Marketing, Happy's LLC. From his new album, Hollow, this is the latest from Billy Morrison, Take Me As I Am.

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It's Wayne. Coming up in November, their new album Dead Company drops, which is where you'll be able to find this new song from Royal Blood, 10 over 10.

New Rock on Will Rock from Wage War, Blindfold. Got the new one from Black Label Society on Deck, latest from Papa Roach, most recent from Five Finger Death Punch as well. And if you like new music, come on out Saturday night. You'll hear some new music from some live local bands for Bandemonium Performance Round 1 this Saturday starting at 5 at the G Spot. Entrance G, the Studio East stage, however you want to think about it. 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It may only be four. We'll see what happens. Siskulis, Snooze Button Malfunction, Drop List, A Year Ago Today, Apex Aura, and Dejected. 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

0: 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Because a single child's light brightens a home. 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

So ladies from Papa Roach, see you in hell on the Rock Station. It's Wayne. Hopefully you're having an enjoyable early Thursday. And Starset's got a new song out, so I decided to go looking to see if they got a new album out. Nothing announced as of yet, but it made me go over to the YouTube page and check out the description and the links, just because sometimes they add, you know, what album it's going to be on or when the album's going to come out. And since the video dropped, very cinematic, it's like 5.5 minutes. Don't worry, the song's not that long, but the video is 5 minutes and change. They've already got 1 million views on YouTube for the new video for this song, Annihilation. It's the latest from Starset on Will Rock.

Yeah, I didn't have U2 releasing a new album in 2026 on my bingo card either, but that's what's coming. 16th studio album, Carnaval de Luz, which arrives November 13th. That was their latest Silencio. I don't necessarily agree with the way they sing a Silencio in that song, but that's just me personally. You know, I guess it works for whatever cadence they're going for, whatever tempo, I suppose, would be the better way to say it than cadence. More new tunes for you from Avatar, Black Veil Brides. We'll get into Saliva's new one as well. And your chance at $1,000 is just a keyword away. 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
1: 95 Will Rock Chula Vista Getaway is coming up in November. 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Join me, Tom Keefe, from the Will Rock Morning Show. I'll be out this Thursday night with Yuengling, hanging at Prairie House Tavern in Buffalo Grove. Not only will I have your chance to win your way onto the CVG to the Chula Vista Resort in the Dells, I've also got concert tickets, a perfect circle, that show at the Wintrust Arena in May. We'll have buckets of Yuengling and Yuengling Flight On Special. I'll see you this Thursday night, starting at 6 at Prairie House Tavern on Main Street in Buffalo Grove, with Yuengling and 95 Will Rock, the rock station.
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1: Yeah, here we go for the 100th time. Hand grenade pins in every line. Throw them up and let something shine. Going out of my f***ing mind. 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

This is a new one from Spirit Box. Morning is the name of the tune. It's Wayne. Spirit Box has no inclination whether they're going to drop a new album anytime soon. Nothing on the interweb saying as such. They just sort of sprung that new song out of nowhere, which isn't necessarily a bad thing, but it is something they need to do here.

in the current climate of the way people consume music, because you got to stay relevant. That's the trick, is staying relevant. So thanks for listening. Here's something relevant out of Bill Murray from their new album, Kinda Hard. Always Let You Down.

So, ladies, from Backhand Blue, Grow a Pair, got more new tunes on the way from Bad Wolves, Autumn Kings, Sublime. Leah's going to be out at Blaine's Farm and Fleet in Sturtevant. It's the grand opening of Toyland on Saturday. Always a good time there checking out Toyland. She gets most of her Christmas shopping done when we do this broadcast. Like, she walks through the store, figures out what she's going to get, and then she comes back to the table, does her break. And then at the end of it all, at noon, we're going to give somebody a chance to, you know, give away tickets for Godsmack or Blackstone Cherry. It's all going down Saturday, starting at 10, Blaine's Farm and Fleet in Sturtevant with Leah of the Will Rock Morning Show. 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

The latest from Sublime, FTR, the name of the tune. Still not quite sure what FTR stands for, but, you know, I keep, like, figuring it out. You know, maybe it's a wrestling term. Formerly the Revival. That would make sense. It's Wayne with the new one from Mastodon.

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But listen for the jet. Be caller 10 when you hear it. And you could be flying off to paradise with us in January. These guys are not flying anywhere near us on their tour this spring. However, I'm hoping at some point they will add to that tour in the fall because they got other dates elsewhere in the summer. So, Slash featuring Miles Kennedy and the Conspirators. This is their new one, Flying Blind.

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1: Something takes a part of me. Something lost and never seen.

new one from Butcher Babies, Blame It on the Wind. It's Wayne keeping the chicks that rock here in your ear holes on Will Rock with the new one from Plush, Animalistic.

So the latest from Ninth Key, Happy Feels Like It. More new tunes on the way from Blackstone Cherry, In This Moment, President, and a whole lot more. And the Turkey Baster Beer Bash will be here before you know it. 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

From their debut studio album, Blood of Your Empire, that's the latest from President Sleepwalker. That album just dropped last month. Have you checked it out yet? Let me know. 800-223-9510. It's Wayne with the new one from Cage the Elephant, Beaches in Tennessee.

0: home.
1: So, ladies, from Theory of a Dead Man, Winnebago. It's funny, my wife expressed when we were visiting the in-laws for the Tomahawk Bike Week that she would like to live in a van or a small RV for a year just to see if it could be, just to see if we could do it, just to, you know, just drive around, stay different places. We have some friends that did that, and it looked like it was a lot of fun. And I'm thinking to myself, you realize I work in radio. There is no way that I will be able to retire ever and drive around in a Winnebago and, you know, do that. I just don't see it as a viable possibility. This is the latest from Fozzy, I Know Evil.

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1: 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I'll be out this Thursday night with Yuengling, hanging at Prairie House Tavern in Buffalo Grove. Not only will I have your chance to win your way onto the CVG to the Chula Vista Resort in the Dells, I've also got concert tickets, a perfect circle, that show at the Wintrust Arena in May. We'll have buckets of Yuengling and Yuengling Flight On Special. I'll see you this Thursday night, starting at 6 at Prairie House Tavern on Main Street in Buffalo Grove, with Yuengling and 95 Will Rock, the rock station.
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The latest from Dead Poets Society, Cold, the name of the tune. 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They're playing the Bottom Lounge in December. 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It's Wayne with the latest from Letdown. 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

Wage War, their new one, Blindfold, on the Rock Station. More new tunes on the way from Muse, Papa Roach, Electric Callboy. Tonight, Tom's going to be in Buffalo Grove hanging out at Prairie Tavern, Prairie House Tavern. It's like one of the first places we went back to when we just got out of 2020. Once they're like, oh, you can be outside 6 feet away. So we were outside at Prairie House Tavern doing a 501 Club party. We're not there for the 501 Club party this week. We are there for the Chula Vista Getaway giveaway with Yuengling. 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Tickets for a Perfect Circle up for grabs. You could qualify to win your way into the Chula Vista Getaway. Join Tom Key for the Will Rock Morning Show there tonight, starting at 6. Going to be a great time. Here's the new one from Muse, Cryogen.

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That's the latest from Electric Callboy. Let the good times roll. It's Wayne, and tomorrow night, the 501 Club Party heads to Rep's Place in Rolling Meadows, where Tom and Leah, the Will Rock Morning Show, will let the good times roll.

Don't forget to get your tickets to see them at Camp Randall Stadium. There can't be that many tickets left. I haven't looked in a minute, but they're close to sold out. But Metallica is going to be playing Madison next June with Avatar and Limp Bizkit. Keep your ears on Will Rock for your chance to win your way into that show. I'm sure we'll have your chance. And then, of course, keep your eyes on the Will Rock shop for all the new stuff we got coming up. At some point, Happy stopped by the other day and dropped off new Bandemonium t-shirts. 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
5: Dor, thank you so much for spending part of your Thursday with me. I'll be back in your ear holes again after midnight. Don't forget, Tom's going to be at Prairie House Tavern later today for the Chula Vista Getaway giveaway with Yingling. So we'll see you there starting at 6. And they got the pregame coming up next. And then, of course, it's Open Phone Thursday, best day of the week or so, I've been led to believe. 800-223-9510. You call up, text up, say whatever it is you want to say. The airwaves are yours with Tom and Leah coming up after the pregame. 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

0: 95 Will Rock, the Rock Station. Tom and Leah, Will Rock Morning Show. Welcome to Thursday, Open Phone Thursday. Going to the phone lines in about an hour or so. You can start texting now, though, for OPT 800-223-9510. Like I tell you, it's talk or text. Same number. Today is also International Lesbian Day, so a shout out to my lesbian friends. We've got an hour of lesbian flashbacks for you, and it starts out with a bit called Lesbian Eats a Huh? That's coming up next on International Lesbian Day, in the pregame of the Will Rock Morning Show.
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5: Actually happened to me the other day. A voicemail a woman got from her dermatologist is going viral because the employee who left it chose an odd word and couldn't stop laughing at herself. So what she was trying to do was spell the name of a bacteria that starts with the letter P. And it just gets funnier from there. So here's the voicemail that was left for Haley.
6: Hey, Haley, this is Kat with Babcock Dermatology. The culture came back with a bacteria called Pantoia species, and that is spelled P as in pork.
7: P as in pork.
6: Sorry. A as in apple, N as in new. I'm so sorry. Okay, T as in tree, O as an orange, E as an earth, A as an apple. And so Amanda wanted to know if you had a sulfa jar.
5: P as in pork. This happened to me the other day. I was trying to say something to I think I was on the phone with like Illinois Tollway, and I'm trying to spell out something, and I did. I was like D as in
7: dog.
5: Well, yeah, I know dog is what you're supposed to say, but instead
7: or
5: you want
7: Delta.
5: You want to know what I went with, which is it's a 50-50.
8: Well, D is in douche.
5: I said
8: it's D is in douche. O is in orgasm. G is in gash.
5: Pretty much.
8: Dog. Douche orgasm gash.
7: No, what did you?
5: I said Donald.
8: Donald. D is in Donald.
7: What were you trying to spell out?
5: I was trying to give them the invoice numbers.
7: Oh, it was just random.
5: Yeah, it was random letters, and I couldn't think of anything.
8: My name is Leah. Leah is in lesbian. E is in eats. A is in and H is in. Huh. Yeah, huh. There you go. Lesbian eats a, huh? That's my name. Leah. Lesbian eats a, huh? You know. Hello, are you still there? Did you hang up? I think they hung up. Why would they hang up?
4: powered by caffeine and bad decisions. 95 will rock.

0: Well, Rock Morning Show with Tom and Leah on International Lesbian Day. I once found myself in a sea of lesbians, and I got to tell you, it was remarkable. This is a true story. I felt like a minority, and I know how it feels now to feel like you're the one of a few in a group when you're surrounded by another group. It was great. They were great. Fun event. Great lesbians. Some of my favorite peoples. And we'll hear about that next on International Lesbian Day. It's Flashback in the pregame of the Will Rock Morning Show.
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7: She took off her overcoat.
0: Here we go.
8: Okay. Hey.
7: I kissed a girl.
9: Oh, there it is.
8: Did she like it, though?
7: I kissed a girl.
9: She liked it.
8: Okay.
9: I think girls are better kissers than boys.
0: I don't know, but I like kissing girls.
8: Well, most of them don't have mustaches that tickle you. So
0: is the facial hair a problem? Should
8: sometimes,
0: I get rid of the facial hair?
8: Sometimes it is, but sometimes, right, I don't know, you want a little bit to know you're not kissing a girl and it's a man, you know?
0: I'm not going to get to any of my things today because now we're talking about facial hair and...
8: I'm sorry.
0: So I went yesterday, I rode the motorcycle to the Backlot Bash at the Cheetah Gym in Chicago.
8: I did not think this was happening, by the way.
0: What do you mean?
8: I even said to you in the morning, I was like, what are the odds that you make it
0: there?
8: Oh, and
0: I said 60-40.
8: I would have said 80-20.
0: I probably would have too, because mm-hmm.
8: I
0: went home and I tried to do a little laundry, and instead I just pet the dog and took a 15-minute nap and then showered up.
8: Recharged the bats and you're good to go.
0: Off I went. Yep. It was quite the ride. Don't ride your motorcycle on 41. There are a lot of potholes that could kill you.
8: Mm-hmm.
0: I took the interstate on the way home, which was nice because I went 100 and I got home really quick. But I went downtown. I went to, I don't know if that's downtown. I don't even know what neighborhood it is. But and I knew it was part of the Pride celebration.
8: Right. But this was like their
0: This was a
8: reunion.
0: Rather specific card. So I wanted to go see Catfight. My friend little Lisa had posted about it. She's the, you know, in Catfight. And I've been hanging out with them since like the early 2000s, different incarnations of the band.
8: Okay.
0: And I consider us, you know,
8: friends.
0: Not, you know, best friends, but so they were getting together the original lineup of Catfight and, you know, one show only, and I'm like, I'll go to that. So I went to that. It was part of a Pride thing. It was sold out. It's in this, it's between these buildings behind this gym and this bar on Clark. And she got me a motorcycle parking spot between the two production trucks. And she got me on the guest list, which it was sold out. You couldn't. So I'm like, I gotta go. Mm-hmm. So I went and they were spectacular. The show was spectacular, but I did not know what part of the Pride festivities it was. I stood out like a sore thumb. Why? I was the only straight male there that wasn't working. Like, you know, the sound guys, me, I don't know. I was in a, this is not an exaggeration.
8: I'm looking at pictures right now.
0: I am in a sea of lesbians.
8: It's fantastic.
0: It is me in a sea of lesbians. Are you looking at, it's
8: and a couple of gay guys.
0: Like three, maybe, or four. Mm-hmm. I don't know. And that's about it. So I text my friend Randy. You know Randy.
8: I know Randy.
0: He lives in Florida. I text him and told him, you know, because this is the kind of stuff he normally would go to, right? Or, well, he wouldn't go to this, but he would go to Pride stuff. He used to live on Halstead and all this. He had a condo and all that stuff. And he said, it's awesome. Just be careful. When they get drunk on Coors Light, they start throwing stuff. Paraphrasing now. Bottles, chairs, you name it. I have a small scar on my forehead from one such incident at Los Minitas in Boys Town back in the day. So he warned me that when they...
8: It does. It is a little amateur hour sometimes can be.
0: With the drinking?
8: Yeah.
0: In the sea of lesbians?
8: Yeah.
0: How often have you been in a sea of lesbians?
8: No.
0: Leah? No. Is there a story that goes with that? Anyway.
8: Like Katy Perry tell.
0: So, yeah. Anyway. So I'm there, and the cat fight was great, but there was a lesson to be learned from this.
8: Okay.
0: It was for the first time in my life, I felt like a minority. Like, I don't fit in.
8: This video is incredible.
0: What?
8: The video of just the shot
0: the
8: of...
0: The circular of the sea of lesbians?
8: Yeah,
0: I'm in the middle. I stood in the middle. Okay, so here's how I stand out. A, I'm taller than pretty much everybody there. So I physically stand out. I'm larger than pretty much everybody there. I physically stand out. I'm wearing, because I rode the motorcycle there, a fluorescent Harley Davidson hoodie. You know, because I like
8: hey,
0: to wear bright
8: colors.
0: Me. Right. I'm wearing...
8: you want to be seen.
0: I ran into a lesbian that was wearing Harley stuff, and we commiserated. But I stand out. I have the different genitals than 99.9% of the people there. I'm taller. I'm brighter. So I stand. So one came over to me and said, "Hey, are you? You're in the wrong place." But not in a mean way.
8: Yeah.
0: I'm like, "No, I'm friends with the band." She's like, "It's great that you're here," and blah blah blah. Mm-hmm. And I don't know if boys weren't allowed or why there were no boys there, but because I got to tell you, it was a great
8: fantastic show.
0: The band before Catfight. I don't know who they were. They must have been like the headliner, and then Catfight was wrapping up the night because they were great. I have no idea who they were. The singer was spectacular. She was playing drums and singing, and I don't know who they were, but they were great. I'm going to look them up. So it was a great show, and it was a lesson for the first time in my life. Maybe second. There's another story about that one. That was racially, I felt like a minority one time. But for the first time in my life, really, as an adult thinking whatever, I felt like a minority. I felt like I don't fit in, and I'm being noticed for being different.
8: Right.
0: And then when somebody came over and talked to me, I also saw one with a Green Bay Packer owner hat on. So I'm like, I own that team too.
8: Wow.
0: And we talked about that a little bit. And anytime anybody talked to me, it was a relief in that.
8: You're okay.
0: I'm okay, like, and somebody's talking to me, and it's not an issue.
8: Right.
0: Because I think there were people that maybe would have issue or whatever.
8: No, this is a solid lesson.
0: It's a feeling.
8: Yeah.
0: It's an odd and strange feeling. And then also the people that made me feel welcome and included and, you know, good to be there. That was a wonderful. There was a lesson there in making somebody feel welcome where they might feel like they're out of place.
8: Yeah.
0: So, and this is going to piss a few people off, and I don't care. If you're one of these people that takes issue with Pride Month, well, when are we going to have White Pride Month? When are we going to have Straight Pride Month? When are we going to, or whatever? When are we going to support our troops? There's enough love for everybody. Mm-hmm. They can have Pride Month, and you can still.
8: These are the people that have felt.
0: It's not either or.
8: Mm-hmm.
0: And the whole we're rubbing our faces in it. If you're a person that says that, you are literally a person that needs to have your face rubbed in it. Because to have the feeling that I had, but have it like these
8: all the time,
0: these
8: live
0: ladies,
8: with
0: no,
8: it.
0: Well, when these ladies were little girls in high school,
8: right.
0: Or if it's a guy thing or whatever, to not be able to be who you are and to tell people who you are and to be yourself.
8: No, I hear you.
0: And whatever, to go through life and have to hide that to a certain point. When you can finally go to this and be who you are,
8: And if you don't like it, don't go to it.
0: You want to show it off.
8: Right.
0: And hopefully there's people that are hiding that see this and are like, okay, I can be me.
8: I could go out there.
0: It's safe or whatever.
8: And this isn't.
0: And here's the thing about being gay. Nobody forced me to be a lesbian. I mean, if they had asked.
8: Wait, what? Yeah,
0: if they had asked, I would have been like, all right, what do I got to do? I'm in. But nobody, it's not mandatory.
8: Yeah.
0: You know? Pride Month is, but it needs to be that, because if you don't rub some people's faces in it, then your other people are going to hide still, and that can cause major problems for people to hide stuff. So it was very
8: it's a solid lesson.
0: It was a very solid lesson, and the whole part about if you're one of these, don't rub our faces. If you don't like it, look away.
8: Right, or don't go. I mean, I've been downtown to celebrate Gay Pride before, guess what?
0: It's a hell of a party.
8: It is, but it does turn into amateur hour sometimes.
0: Well,
8: but
0: yeah. When Randy used to live down in Boystown, he would say to me, "Go,
8: don't go.
0: Don't come down here during the..." I'd be like, "Hey, you want to get lunch on Saturday?" He'd be like, "Oh, you don't want to be here on Saturday." I'm like, what's with the fencing around the trees? He's like, "You don't want to see that. You know, it's very..." But it was a sea of lesbians with a big, tall guy who stuck out and was nervous at first. Mm-hmm. And as the evening went on,
8: felt welcomed and included.
0: Felt okay.
8: Yeah.
0: So if you're one of these people that takes issue with pride, I think you need to go to something like this and feel out of place and see how it is and understand that there's a reason that they got to get out there and rub people's noses in it so that they don't, and future generations have to go and hide still.
8: Right.
0: And if you don't like gay, then don't do the gay. I didn't. I went, and
8: you didn't. You're not a lesbian.
0: I didn't do any lesbian stuff.
8: Darn it.
0: Maybe next time. Maybe next time.
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0: 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You can keep texting 800-223-9510 and get anything you want on the air, talk, or text. It's the same number. Today is International Lesbian Day, and we'll hear about my encounter with a lesbian at the mall. That's next. I will rock.
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0: We'll do Ask Us Anything.
6: I'm pretty good at that parenting thing lately.
0: Parenting advice from Leah. Mm-hmm. Her children are all bound for prison, so.
6: Not all of them.
0: Trying to think of who you think's not going to prison, and which one's not going to prison.
6: Quinn's not going to prison.
0: She's
6: going to
0: be queen of her cell block. She is Orange is the New Black. I don't know who that one was in that, but she's going to be that character.
6: You're saying she's going to be a lesbian?
0: Well, I mean, that's not a necessity.
6: They're just bored.
0: So you take offense to her being a lesbian more than her being a criminal?
6: No, I just was curious if that's where you were going.
0: There's nothing wrong with being a lesbian.
6: No, there's not.
0: I've wanted to be a lesbian most of my life.
6: Right?
0: Yeah.
6: I mean, you could try it.
0: I like all the same things.
6: Go to college.
0: Yeah, yeah.
6: Back all to right. college. That one
0: if I
6: time.
0: Went back to college and I started telling the 20-year-old girls, hey, it's okay, I'm a lesbian, take your pants off. Is that going to work? What happens when I take my pants off? They're like, wait a second. I'd be like, aha!
6: Aha!
0: I fooled you.
6: Gotcha.
0: We've gone this far. Let's
6: May
0: finish
6: as well
0: the
6: do
0: task.
6: It.
0: Why are you running boy. From the room? All right. And that was the time Tom turned into a lesbian because Leah's kids are a challenge. Ask us anything. This is the kind of talk you get from us if you ask a question. 800-223-9510. Talk or text or ask us anything.
6: Gurney Mills announced several new retailers opening over the next year and a half, including Boot Barn, Hey Dude, Primark, Reclectic, and Rue 21. These additions enhance...
0: You're just saying words.
6: Why? Reclectic?
0: Other than Boot Barn, none of those stores have real names.
6: Hey Dude.
0: Hey Dude.
6: Hey Dude.
0: I love my Hey Dudes. But,
6: oh my gosh.
0: But those are that's not like a store. That's like something you say to your bro when he walks in.
6: Hey dude.
0: Yeah, I love my Hey Dude shoes.
6: But the reason why I'm doing this story is that these additions, because everyone's always like, oh, you guys are in the mall. How long is that going to last?
0: Every single place has a place in it.
6: Yes.
0: The mall is crushing it. It's a place to be.
6: And it's hopping on the weekends.
0: Yeah.
6: Like, if you want to go out and old school it, go walk the mall and, like, go up to people and ask for their phone numbers. That's what we used to do.
0: Hi, may I have your phone number? I'm a mall walker. This is my friend Phil, also a mall walker. I noticed you there. There's two of you, two of us. I like
6: Phil's taken.
0: I like your hair. What color of blue is that? May I have your phone number? You have a house phone?

0: rotary dial. Okay. Wait, you use it to dial up your internet too? Well, I'll try and call when you're not online. Go up and ask the Blue Hairs for their phone number. Thank you, Maisie. I will call you. Please attempt to not die in the interim. I'm asking, I'm just randomly, hi.
1: That's what we used to do.
0: My name's Tom. I'm a lesbian. Can I get your phone number? I want to do lesbian things with you. I don't know if you heard, but I'm a lesbian now. Sure. I'll give it a shot. Whatever.
1: That's what we used to do.
0: I'll try anything. I'll try anything.
1: We would come to the mall and we'd hang out with our friends and we would like wait for guys to approach us and ask us for our number. It wasn't like...
0: I'll certainly not work with Maisie. I gotta go up to the younger girls. All right, I'll look for young girls to approach and say, hi, I'm Tom. I'm a lesbian. Give me your phone number. Let's walk right up. What, how old, like 20?
1: You know your age.
0: Well, but I'm thinking here, I'm going to have to go with younger.
1: So. Okay.
0: You said when you were younger, this worked.
1: Yeah, that's just what we did back in the day.
0: All right. Hi, I'm Tom. Back in the day,
1: we didn't just run into people's social media and slide into their DMs. You had to go up to somebody face to face and be like, hey.
0: Hi, I'm Tom. I'm a lesbian. I'd like to slide into you. This is just what my coworker told me to say. May I slide into you?
1: I didn't say that.
0: I'm a lesbian.
1: Oh, boy.
0: I don't know. I'm just trying to follow your hints here. This is going to work, huh?
1: No, right. Not for you. Will Rocks.
0: There was a time I got handcuffed at work. Anyway.
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0: All right, one more bit for you coming up on International Lesbian Day. We'll do that flashback in the pregame of the Will Rock Morning Show. And then it's Open Phone Thursday. You can start texting now. You can actually start calling now. I'll put you on hold. Get on the air. Say whatever you want all morning long. 800-223-9510. This is the last bastion of free speech in the world. Today is also Alvin York Day. If you don't know about him, American hero, it's Touch Tag Day. So if you want to play tag, good day. International Off-Road Day, National Hero Day. And the website I find these things on has a picture of a firefighter. Definitely a hero if you're one of our first responders or military, or, you know, anybody that's out there on the front lines doing good. Good for you. It's Fluffer Nutter Day. Not a big Fluffer Nutter guy. National Depression Screening Day. That's a real thing. If you have depression, you know, get it looked at, get it worked on. There's no shame. I have therapy, as a matter of fact, later today. I don't have depression, but I do have therapy. There's no shame in that. It's Pierogi Day, not a huge pierogi guy. Salmon Day, not a huge salmon guy. World Octopus Day, I would like to talk to an octopus, but I will no longer eat them because they are smarter than me. That's a thing. And it's, of course, we've been talking about it this hour, International Lesbian Day. I got some good lesbian friends, and today is the day to celebrate that diversity amongst our people. Leah thinks that she could get it done. She could be, well, you'll hear about her skills in that area coming up next as we wrap up the pregame of the Will Rock Morning Show.
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8: Well, imagine you're accused of a crime you didn't commit. Kind of like what I'm going through right now. More details on that soon. You're in court waiting for the judge to read the verdict.
0: Did you just drop like a little hint and then you just moved on from it?
8: Mm-hmm.
0: Leah worried about being persecuted for a crime she did not commit. Not prosecuted, persecuted.
8: Persecuted, yeah.
0: Well, keep listening for more details.
8: I Googled it.
0: Are you going to talk about it on the air?
8: I Googled
0: it. It's a felony.
8: Yeah, I Googled it. It's a felony. I could go to jail for a year, which actually sounds really nice right now. It would be a vacation. It would be a vacation compared to my week.
0: All right. Orange is the new Will Rock. Something like that.
8: I could learn to scissor.
0: Okay.
8: That's what they did on that show, right?
0: I've missed work, but
8: Oh my gosh.
9: What am I supposed to do as the host of the show?
8: You brought up Orange is the New Black. That's all
9: wow,
8: that show
9: that
8: was.
9: But that is a long trek to I could learn to scissor.
8: That is all that is there, show
9: is,
8: was.
9: Is there like a, do they have like a class? It's like the second day. First you learn how to shower and where the chow is. And then they're like, all right, what's third? Well, today was scissoring class. You could learn what, like, what are the steps?
8: Exactly. What are,
9: no, how would that class go? Do you think? I mean, just I know you haven't taken it yet, but if oh you do gosh. Go to prison for this possible felony
8: that I did
9: which
8: not,
9: we're going to talk about that she did not get wrongfully accused. Call the A-team. On the third learning experience. Chow, showers, cell procedure, whatever. And then they teach you on the third day
8: how to use your scissors.
9: The Lord setteth unto you. I could learn how to scissor, she said on the radio. If you don't know what we're talking about, you're probably listening to the wrong show. Sherman and Schmeagle will probably have some crockpot recipes or something. How would that go? How would that? No, we're not going to talk about your thing. We'll move your thing to the. What was your thing? We're going to talk about what?
8: The judge flubbed a verdict.
9: That's for your next. That's for your next.
8: That's my next kicker.
9: Yeah. Well, we can do it as a whatever. Whatever. We're moving it.
8: Okay.
9: Because I want to know how scissoring class will go.
8: I'm not sure because I've never taken it before, but I'm sure you could learn it on the YouTube.
9: Computer, play songs by Melissa Etheridge.
8: Oh, Melissa Etheridge.
9: Well, you're supposed to like that because of the gay.
8: I mean, I'm not saying
9: she's,
8: that.
9: She likes
8: it's only a year.
9: Yeah. Oh, this is the main one right here. This is the main. So this is this music is on. I love Melissa Etheridge, by
8: so
9: the way.
8: I
9: go see her in concert. She's very. I've seen her in concert. She's very good. But she likes girls, so at some point she had scissoring class?
8: I believe so.
9: Or no, they have to teach it to you in prison because you're not gay.
10: I'm having trouble playing the music from your library.
9: All right. We need to get this thing fixed.
8: Mm-hmm.
9: And it's something to do with the Wi-Fi.
8: Yeah.
9: Imagine we're hearing Melissa Etheridge or Katie Lang right now. Whatever. Indigo Girls. Listen, so how does the class... So they sit you down in a classroom? Or is it a lab experience?
8: I don't know. I'll tell you
9: when
8: I get there.
9: Yourself?
8: I'll tell you when I get
9: but
8: there.
9: But what do you think? Why would you have to learn it? I don't. To me, it should come naturally.
8: I don't know, man. It doesn't seem like something.
9: You're just like that, and you're just like banging into each other, you're grinding.
8: You're going this way, mm-hmm. I think. And then you do like this. There's like different.
9: That is like.
8: Yeah.
9: When I was a kid and my family would take their middle fingers and do this and twist their hands and do this.
8: That
9: and
8: is,
9: I could never figure out how to do it. It's
8: something like that. Yeah.
9: All right. See, I can never figure I wouldn't make it. See, you can't do it. You can't do it. Try it. Do it. No, but you got to start like this.
8: Yeah.
9: Go like this and then go like that. Now go.
8: No,
9: see, you can't do it.
8: No.
9: You can't do it.
8: Exactly
9: do,
8: what
9: do
8: the
9: this, do this.
8: Exactly.
9: Do this. Can you do this?
8: Exactly what the class is about.
9: Show
8: what fingers are you putting down?
9: Watch middle look, hands together.
8: Hands together.
9: Middle fingers in,
8: mm-hmm.
9: and then spin your hands and look, the middle fingers move like that. You can't do
8: I
9: it.
8: I can't do it.
9: Yeah.
8: Wow.
9: So you'll have to learn that in women's prison.
8: Exactly.
9: And that's I'm a better lesbian than you
8: me,
9: is what we just learned.
8: You knew how to scissor before
9: I
8: did.
9: Dudes, look how comfortable my shoes are. I'm wearing comfortable shoes. I figured out why I've not been able to find love in my life.
8: Because you're a lesbian.
9: I'm a lesbian. We figured it out.
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1: This is a segment called Tom and Leah Suck on Ryan's Balls.
2: Oh, boy.
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2: Lollipop with meatball flavor.
1: So it's mostly lollipop. I don't taste a lot of meatball. Ryan, your balls are delicious.
4: That's one of the best balls I've ever eaten.
2: The top is more meaty than the bottom is.
1: Okay. Good to know. The voice of experience. The voice of experience.
5: Things you didn't expect to hear this morning.
1: Exactly. She has things to compare to.
2: You haven't listened to the program.
1: She has things to compare to. These are the most delicious balls I've ever eaten.
2: I can taste the meat in the back of my mouth. Like, after. Like, it's like sits there after.
1: Yeah. High five. All right.
2: High five. Yeah.

0: top, way up here on the very, look up here, we're waving, on the very tip-top floor of the world-famous Gurney Mills Mall. It's the crown jewels of Connoisseur Media, the Will Rock Morning Show with regional treasure Tom Keefe, sarcasm, and a snack who's got DMs. That's legit, Leah!
1: Morning.
0: Good morning, how are you?
1: Crabby.
0: Okay, there it is.
1: Crabby.
0: Listen.
1: Crabby, cranky.
0: Listen, it took the Brewers four games to get it done.
1: It's not just that.
0: It can take the White Sox four games to get it done. They'll win today. Don't worry about it.
1: It's not just that. But that is added to it, which is so stupid. Why am I letting people that do not know who I even am? Like, that's what annoys me with sports.
0: I don't even know why do I give a rat's ass about any of it? But I do. Yeah.
1: And when it's good, it's good. And when it's bad, it's...
0: I think it's because it's mob mentality, and you want your mob to be the winning mob.
1: Right.
0: I want my mob to be the winning mob. We're going to overrun you. This time, the Brewers... By the way, I'm in a good mood because that happened. The Brewers won, in case you don't know. Spoiler alert. Baseball spoilers coming up. Brewers won last night.
1: But so did the Dodgers.
0: And here's the problem.
1: Mm-hmm.
0: So did the Dodgers. But I think that this is the year.
1: This is when it's going to happen.
0: If the Brewers don't get over that stupid Dodgers hump this time, it ain't going to happen.
1: I think we go out there and cut Achilles.
0: Yeah, start. No, we don't need to get all. We hire Jeff Galooly to do it. Mm. He did it for Tanya Harding.
1: Yeah.
0: He'll do it for
1: us. He'll do it for us. Yeah.
0: You could sick him on the Guardians, too.
1: I don't think we need that.
0: No, I think the White Sox will get it done today. I think they'll get it done today.
1: I just want them to do it at home.
0: Team of Destiny, we're going to get an I-94 World Series. Will Rock will be ground zero for the World Series. Right in the middle. Sox you.
1: That would be
0: Brewers me.
1: Insane.
0: Hair
1: Which is
0: pulling,
1: so hard.
0: Kicking and scratching about stuff. I don't know why we give a rat's ass about it.
1: I obviously am cheering for the White Sox if that were to happen, but I think I would just be happy to be there.
0: Either way. Open phone Thursday, 800-223-9510. We'll get that puppy going coming up next on Will Rock.
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Thank you, Grammy Award winner, writer of Eye of the Tiger, Jim Peterick, for the theme song for Open Phone Thursday. Also does the theme song for our show. Grammy, he wrote Eye of the Tiger. So in order of importance of songs, Will Rock Morning Show theme song, Open Phone Thursday theme song, Eye of the Tiger. So there's that. It might be a reverse order. Anyway, thank you, Jimmy. It is Open Phone Thursday, 800-223-9510. You call, I answer, you say whatever you want on the radio, and if Leah loves your call, she's going to ring her little bell. If she rings her little bell, you get a shot at the jackpot. Brett over at Kinnaman Accounting and Tax Service just put another $9.51 in the jackpot. It is up to $456.48. That's real money. That's half a tank of gas right there. Or an eighth of a tank of diesel. Anyway, $456.48. 800-223-9510. Talk or text. It is the same number. Do it now. Free speech lives here. No call screen. Well, there's never any call screens. We don't have any staff. But no topics, no criteria, no rules. Whatever. Well, there's one rule. Don't make a song request. It's the only time you can't do that.

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1: Sunny and 69 today, 50 overnight, 69 tomorrow. A lot of 69ing going on out there. It's 51 in Kenosha and 45 in Elgin, and it is time for the 95 Will Rock, 95 second update. A legally blind North Chicago man can continue suing in a Grays Lake dealership over claims it charged him more than $10,000 over the advertised price of a vehicle and gave him an 11% interest rate instead of the lower rate he expected. A judge ruled the case can stay in court. The dealership disputes his claims. A 41-year-old Spring Grove man is accused of sexually abusing a 15-year-old girl in McHenry and threatening to hurt her family if she told anyone. Austin Rogers is charged with aggravated criminal sexual abuse, intimidation, and battery. He was arrested Tuesday and is being held in jail pending trial. Sports brought to you by Pratch Chimney Service for cleaning, repairs, and rebuilds. 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The Guardians avoided an AL Division Series sweep by cooling off the Chicago White Sox. All right, we'll get it done tonight.
2: White Sox! White Sox!
0: Yeah.
1: They did it on purpose.
0: That's
1: like sometimes where I'm like, is this all a big game? Because, of course, they're going to make some money tonight.
0: Extra game at Rate Field.
1: Obviously, my heart doesn't want to believe that, because why would you put us through that? But they lost.
0: It's all scripted.
1: Right.
0: They're actually robots and holograms. A lot of people don't know that about sports. And it's all the government that is controlling it from the other side
1: the chemtrails.
0: Of the flat earth. They use the chemtrails to control it from the flat earth.
1: Game four is tonight in Chicago with the White Sox leading 2-1 in the best of five matchup. Once again, they'll try to clinch a postseason series at home for the first time since the 1906 World Series.
0: Pew-pew! Yeah! Those lasers, you know what that means it's time for? Stomping your hands and clamping your feet. Come see what's brewing. This is the year we're going to get past those nasty Dodgers. This is the year.
1: I do not want another Dodgers freaking World Series. I'm so done with them. Yeah. Milwaukee Brewers advanced to the National League Championship Series for the second straight season with a 3-1 victory over the San Diego Padres. Brewers. Brewers will get an NLCS rematch with the Los Angeles Dodgers. Rays sweep their way past the Yankees to reach their third ALCS in franchise history. Chicago Blackhawks will try to break their three-game road losing streak in a matchup against the New York Islanders. Thursday night football, we have Tampa Bay at Dallas.
3: Clap your hands, you're part of the team sitting in the stands.
0: Boo-boo! There aren't enough lasers and songs anymore, right?
1: Yeah.
0: We need more lasers and songs.
1: That's what we need.
0: It is
1: always more lasers.
0: Thursday. Call with your lasers
1: and
0: now.
1: And cowbell.
0: And lots of cowbell.
1: All the cowbell.
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3: What's laser. 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
0: I just want one more laser. 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
0: Look at the weather this weekend. If you're looking for something to do, the kids are bored. They, you know, they're complaining. And take them to the Volo Museum and have the outdoor fun while you can. And then there's the indoor fun, too. There's tons of stuff to do there.
1: They have the new paranormal walking tour going on right now at Volo Museum, exploring its rich paranormal history. They have photos and security camera footage because we know it made national television twice. It is haunted. The Titanic exhibit had
0: It flooded
1: twice.
0: On the anniversary of the sink of the Titanic.
1: I mean, whatever, that, and if that doesn't do it, the investigations of its 177-year-old barn. Ooh, spooky.
0: It's spooky time of year, though. They got a lot going on.
1: Yeah. But you could still do that stuff, like it's a walking tour. Yeah. And, yeah.
0: It's nice out. Go do it this weekend. 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Svengoolie is coming there. 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It's Open Phone Thursday, 800-223-9510. I thought the question for today, I know we're talking about baseball, but I thought it could be football-based because this weekend is the big game.
1: Ugh, I have
0: it's
1: not
0: the first one of the season for Bears at Packers. I thought that could be the question today. Hi, Will Rock, who's this? Hello?
1: Hello.
0: Hola.
10: Hey, hello?
0: Yeah, hey, who's this?
10: Hey.
0: Hey.
10: Hey, this is Brandon. How are you doing?
0: Good, Brandon. How are you?
1: Who the hell is Brandon?
0: This guy.
1: Why is he not it's CJ? Me.
0: Why is it? Well, CJ can't always be first, Leah.
1: That is part of his thing.
0: Being first?
1: Yeah.
0: Brandon, can you hold on?
1: No, it's too late. Yeah. Oh, okay. It's too
0: never
1: late.
0: Mind. CJ's on hold, too, but Brandon was there first.
1: Okay.
0: Brandon, Brandon was front of line. There's no line. There's no cuts here.
1: No cuts, no coconuts.
10: There's no rules, I thought.
1: No,
0: well, there aren't
1: Brandon,
0: really
1: you're good.
0: Yet, Brandon. What's, so our question today is going to be Bears or Packers this Sunday. Which way you see that going?
10: Oh, let's go with the Packers.
0: Really?
1: What?
10: Sure.
0: Yeah.
1: Sure.
0: You know
1: like
0: what?
1: It.
0: They should get their asses kicked
1: so they'll win
0: and confuse the hell out of all of us. What's up, Brandon? What can we do for you today?
10: Just doing a shameless plug. I got a good one for you. Starting up a new business here. It's called Camp It All. It's a new app or website that helps people find campsites that are based on their interests. So
1: if you have
10: something you want to do, like hiking or go to a festival or see live music, we can take all those events and match it up to local campsites that are close by, so you can book a pretty epic trip all in one site.
1: I love it.
0: That's a very good app. I like it. Is it campitall.com?
10: It is campitall.com. We aren't live yet. We're still in the works, but feel free to follow us on Facebook or Instagram for updates.
0: All right. Hope it goes well for you, Brandon. Campitall.com coming soon to a computer screen near you. Thanks, buddy.
10: Thanks.
0: As an owner of the Packers, I support his
1: vote.
0: And I'm going to be there Sunday. Based on the way things have been going, the Packers should be getting their asses kicked.
1: The hell are you going on Sunday? That's what I want to know.
0: So Daniel offered me tickets, and I thought it was rude to say no. And Tracy has never been to
1: That's
0: a game at
1: I'm
0: Lambeau
1: asking.
0: Field. And no, I know, because I'm going...
1: Yeah.
0: Saturday with Joe Rominski
1: to
0: Notre Dame. Mm-hmm. Sunday, because they moved the game to noon on Sunday. If it was the 3 p.m. game in Green Bay, I probably wouldn't have gone. They moved it to noon.
1: Three, I would have been there.
0: Well, I wanna get home, though, and have some sleepy time. So I'm glad it's a noon game. I'm home by 6 or 7, maybe. And then Monday, I'm looking at tickets for NLCS in Milwaukee. I looked earlier this morning, and I'm like, well, that's expensive.
1: Yeah.
0: So... But if there's a ticket dump laid on Monday, I would like to maybe go to that. So busy.
1: So busy. So many sports.
0: I want my problems. Anyway, 800-223-9510. It's open phone Thursday. What do you want to say on the radio? Talk or text, same number. Of course, we'll get to CJ. Everybody wants to hear from CJ so he can tell Leah how beautiful she is.
1: Maybe it will cheer me up.
0: Yeah. There you go. CJ, we'll get to you in a minute. Everybody else, 800-223-9510. Dial it up. We got an open phone line now. Get on the air. Say whatever you want. 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Speaking of plugs, what are you doing tomorrow? 501 Club Party. We get the weekend rolling. Join us at Rep's Place in Rolling Meadows. This is the last 501 Club Party you can qualify for the Cabin Fever Getaway prize. We're picking a winner on Tuesday. So come out tomorrow, 501. Also, $4 Coors Banquet bottles, $5 boots of that Barman 1873 bourbon. We've got tickets for Slipknot. And you could end up with some of the pictures that were removed from the bathroom here at Will Rock. Because, these photos are completely obscene. I don't know how we got away with having them up. It was a horrible thing. You can now come and enjoy our toilets. PC Potty, now available here at the G-Spot. But those pictures have been removed, and you can come out and a silent auction going on for those. All the benefits, St. Baldrick's. Of course, we'll have the pictures under like a tarp or something.
1: Yeah.
0: So as to not offend anyone. But you can be a part of Will Rock history. That's all going on. 501 tomorrow. Rep's Place is on Kirchhoff there in Rolling Meadows. We'll see you there with Coors and Will Rock.
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1: Have you ever heard of the town in Florida, Clewiston?
16: No.
1: Neither have
16: Sounds
1: I.
16: Like a venereal disease.
1: Yeah, it does. Local politics, though, have taken a bizarre turn after newly released police report revealed that the city commission candidate allegedly went around a community event and showed nude photos of himself.

0: candidate. It's not.
1: Nobody cares.
0: Derek 30 Scott
1: people
0: Hughes.
1: Out of 7,600. But it's a good thing because that's the only number of victims that were there.
0: That we have to worry about.
1: Yeah, if you show up to a meet and greet and you become a victim. Yeah, this guy.
0: So he was walking around.
1: Yeah. You don't even need to walk around. There's only 30 of them. You can just sit in one spot and just show it.
0: Here you go.
1: Here you go. Everybody see that?
0: He was walking around and showing people his smartphone, like videos of him actually performing a helicopter maneuver.
1: He was doing the helicopter. If I could helicopter.
0: It wasn't just a still shot.
1: I can't helicopter. Mine is more like a boat prop. That's about it. So. And he's out there.
0: Yep.
1: Wow.
0: Swinging it around.
1: Wow. If I had a helicopter, I'd have video on my phone. I don't know that I'd show it at a meet and greet for the 30 engaged voters in Clewiston, Florida. Population 7,656.
0: So I guess there was a cop there at the time that just kind of laughed it off. And then it came back
1: laughed
0: up.
1: Laughed it off. Yeah. Hey, buddy, show us more of that helicopter. That's funny. I like seeing your penis swing around. Get the phone out and show it again. There's a cop there that laughed it off. Well, he didn't touch nobody with it. He didn't get the actual whirly bird out of his pants. It's just pictures of it on his phone. Case dismissed. All right, so a cop laughed it off.
0: And then when it was brought back up later, candidate addressed the fallout on Facebook by calling his life an open book.
1: Well, my life and my penis are an open book. I want your vote this November. Vote helicopter 2026.
0: And no official charges have been filed yet either.
1: No.
0: It's Clewiston.
1: It's Whirlybird capital of America. Clewiston.
0: Population
1: 7,656. Get it right, Leah.
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0: interviewing those guys. Saliva are going to be in 95 Will Rock Studio East the 19th, Monday the 19th. So in just a week and a half or so here at the G-Spot, Entrance G, Gurney Mills.
1: And where do they, I'm assuming they have a show.
0: No, I think they're just doing malls now.
1: Okay.
0: Just only, it's like Tiffany, only malls.
1: Click, boom.
0: We're the only band on the show now. We're in a mall. They'll be here at the G-Spot stage on that Monday afternoon. If you can't make it out, we'll have it on all our socials and online and stuff like that. But if you're looking for something to do, get it on your calendar now, Monday the 19th, looking like two-ish for Saliva here at the G-Spot. Speaking of that stage, this Saturday night is the night.
1: Which, did you go in your office yet?
0: Bandemonium performance round number one. No, why?
1: Or did you...
0: the new Bandemonium t-shirts? Happy dropped those off yesterday afternoon. You found yours then. Mm-hmm. The new Bandemonium t-shirts are awesome.
1: Yeah.
0: He will not have them this Saturday night.
1: Ah.
0: But he will have them in time for the third performance.
1: Okay.
0: The final performance night. Very cool Bandemonium t-shirts. There will be swag here this Saturday night. There will be six bands. There will be Lola's Tacos and Tequila. Good time on a Saturday night. Six bands, $5. That's less than a dollar a band for those that are mathematically challenged. And that $5 is how you vote for which band you think should continue on in our Bandemonium 2026 performance round one. What do we have? We have Esculus. They go on at 5. Snooze Button Malfunction, 5:40. Drop List at 6:20. A year ago today at 7, 7:40 is Apex Aura, and 8:20 is Dejected. I tell you all those times because the bands are done by 9. So you get a nice early night of some rocking and rolling, home in bed or out to party or whatever, or loaded up on Lola's Tacos and Tequila. It's all going on this Saturday night. Something to do here at the G-Spot stage. Bandemonium, Entrance G at Gurney Mills. All thanks to Angry Man Productions, Janelle Rominsky Photography, Lola's Tacos and Tequila, Birch Beverages, and Kayet Enterprises. That's this Saturday night at the G-Spot. 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It's 657.
1: Sunny and 69 today. 50 overnight. 69 and mostly sunny for tomorrow. Knock it off. It is 47 in Crystal Lake.
0: 69, dude. 69.
1: 51 in Waukegan. Yeah, and soon it's going to be below zero. We'll have snow. And while I'm not looking forward to it, the one thing I do love about snowy season is when you pull into the G-Spot here, and it is a fresh coat of snow.
0: You like that?
1: And there are no people or poles around.
0: Donuts, yeah. We do have a nice donut parking lot.
1: If you're going to do donuts, though, make sure you're doing it somewhere safe and not like this woman. All right. Of all the places to do donuts, she's a moron. That is on the way after the 95 Will Rock, 95 Second Update. A Flock license plate reader camera was cut down with what appears to be a power tool in Buffalo Grove just weeks after another Flock camera was stolen in Highland Park. The Buffalo Grove camera was worth about $3,000, found damaged near Arlington Heights Road and McHenry Road, and no arrests have been made. The man killed after being struck by a pickup truck on Grand Avenue in Waukegan has been identified as James Ange, 56, formerly of Fox Lake. He was hit Sunday night near Baldwin Avenue and died at the hospital from blunt force injuries. The driver stayed at the scene and police are still investigating. Sports. 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They drain your pipes, not your wallet. We're going to get it done today. It's all good. White Sox, unfortunately, did not get it done yesterday. Guardians avoid an AL Division Series sweep by cooling off the White Sox with a 9-3 victory. Game 3 yesterday afternoon. Game 4 is tonight in Chicago with the White Sox leading 2-1 in the best-of-5 matchup. Once again, they'll have a chance to clinch a postseason series at home for the first time in 120 years. The Milwaukee Brewers, on the other hand, they advance. They have advanced to the National League Championship Series for the second straight season. 3-1 victory over the San Diego Padres. It took them 4 to get it done, so I'm confident we could do it. Brewers getting an NLCS rematch with the Los Angeles Dodgers.
0: Not this time, Dodgers.
1: Yeah.
0: Not this time.
1: Rays sweeping their way past the Yankees, reaching a third ALCS in franchise history. The Chicago Blackhawks will try to break their 3-game road losing streak in a matchup against the New York Islanders. Thursday night football, we have Tampa Bay at Dallas. Yeah, and finally, I'm not encouraging the donuts, but I'm just saying if it's free of people and polls, do it.
0: My parents had front wheel drive cars. They had a Dodge Omni and a Dodge Horizon.
1: Perfect.
0: The first car I wrecked was the Dodge Omni, and the second one was, no, the other way around, was the Horizon, and then I wrecked the Omni. I don't know. I broke them both. Doing stuff in the snow both times.
1: Both times. Were they donuts in a parking lot free of poles and people?
0: Nah-ish. Not in a parking lot. Mm-hmm. So just driving recklessly in the snow.
1: Got
0: it. Find a parking lot with no poles and whatever you're going to, don't know people around if you're going to do donuts, kids. Don't
1: free
0: be like,
1: of P&P.
0: Don't be stupid like Uncle Tom.
1: Yeah. Or this 47-year-old woman in Indiana who did not have any snow there. I think that's why she had to do what she had to do. But
0: how do you do donuts without snow? I mean, wet grass?
1: I will tell you. Okay. So her name is Lorraine Wilkerson, and she was actually, after this happened, she was popped for a DUI. Because you're not going to do this unless you're intoxicated. So it's the middle of the afternoon on a Monday in Indiana. What else do you have to do?
0: Maybe you don't have to be intoxicated. It sounds like,
1: Well, it's funny because, it's not funny, but it's her mugshot. She looks hammered, and apparently she only blew a .08, so she was at legal limit. But she looks...
0: Amateur drinkers.
1: I think it's just this hard 67 years.
0: Are not highway miles. That's all stop-and-go traffic on that body.
1: And put away wet, too. Absolutely. So she was caught doing donuts in the worst place.
0: The police station parking lot.
1: Front lawn of a courthouse.
0: Oh, that'll do it. Cutting out the middleman. You cut out the middleman.
1: Just going to go right to court for this.
0: Skipping police and going right to court. Case dismissed. I think we give her a little slack because she delivered herself to us.
1: The cops actually shared the footage, too, which there are people and poles around. But
0: did she avoid the people on the poles?
1: Yeah, she did.
0: Points for that.
1: They captioned it with, if you've had a few too many margaritas, because again, this was middle of the afternoon, at lunch, please don't get behind the wheel and definitely do not do donuts on the courthouse lawn.
0: Yeah. So,
1: things I didn't know until now. Thank you.
0: I'll tell you this.
1: Officer.
0: The courthouse lawn looking very decorative now with all those little circles in it. Thank you, ma'am. Thanks for doing the lawn, ma'am. Case dismissed.
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4: 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What's up, buddy?
5: Leah, I think you have a new fan.
6: A new fan.
4: See, he skips right past me. Doesn't even answer my question. He's like,
6: oh, hi, Ashton.
4: Oh, now we got two of them.
5: Axton.
6: Oh, Axton.
5: He thinks you're beautiful.
6: Oh, thank you. Did you say Axton?
5: A-X-T-O-N.
6: Okay, Axton.
5: Hi.
6: Hi, Axton.
4: How old is Axton? How old are you, Axton? How old is he?
5: Oh, he's got to get ready for school. He just says hi to, and he said, go pack go.
6: Go pack go.
4: All right.
6: Yeah, Axton. Right. How old is Axton?
5: How old are you? Four.
4: Four.
5: I loved four, man. Today. He hasn't had his coffee.
4: I loved four. Get that kid some coffee and send him off to preschool.
6: Oh, my gosh. Right? Caden used to drink coffee at four, and he would call it frothy, and it was the cutest thing.
5: No, he's always hyper.
4: Parent of the year.
6: Just like a little bit. We would just give him just a little splash with creamer.
4: Pop him up and kick him out the door.
6: It's funny, because he doesn't drink it now, when he should be drinking it.
4: Yeah, damn it. Well, we'll get him on something else.
5: You're four.
4: Can we?
5: You're not six, you're four. Ow!
4: Did you get bit, CJ? Did Axton just bite you?
5: I'm going to beat your butt later.
4: Why did you say ow? Oh, they're having a fight. It's a battle.
5: You're not at wrestling.
4: Let's have it. Let's compromise. Tommy's five, four, six, five. Let's just
6: land in the middle. He can be however old he wants to be.
4: He's 23. Let's get him some cigarettes and a little more coffee. Send him off to preschool. All right.
6: What is happening?
4: CJ, what are you doing to him? Let him up. Let him up.
5: He's got me down.
4: Oh, let CJ up.
6: All right, CJ, so you're taking the Packers, I am assuming?
7: Yeah.
5: Hang on. Yeah, I think we should win this game because if Matt LaFleur messes up, fire his butt.
4: All right, Axton. Axion.
6: Yeah, fire.
4: Remind me not to put CJ in charge of my kids.
6: CJ might be the best. I'm assuming that's his nephew.
4: Ow! CJ, are you related to this kid or did you just find him on the street?
5: He's my nephew.
4: We never heard of him before. He's a new character on the show.
5: Oh, he's a wild one.
4: I bet. Well, look at his uncle. All right, CJ, get him ready for school. Send him out. Give him another cup of coffee, okay?
6: Oh, man.
5: Okay, you want coffee? I don't need that. Okay, he doesn't need it.
4: All right, Okay. Apparently. Thanks, CJ.
6: Bye, Siege. Love you.
4: Now there's two of them.
6: Oh man. My. What will we do?
4: I gotta take a nap after that. It's 7:09.
6: Studying in 69 today.
4: All right. What do I have for you? Coming up, open phone Thursday. I have no idea what's coming up. I love that. 800-223-9510. Talk or text. Get on the air. 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You make the green. They count the beans.

0: That's from Asher Tanu at 95 Will Rock, the Rock Station. Tom and Leah Will Rock Morning Show. It is 7:13. What are you doing tonight? You could win your way onto our Chula Vista getaway, which is in about a month there at Chula Vista in the Dells. And I'll tell you how you could win that coming up in moments. And then Open Phone Thursday. 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Do it now.
1: Sunny and 69 today, 50 overnight, 69 tomorrow. Just can't get enough of that 69. It's 50 in Elgin, 53 in Racine.
0: What am I going to do? I'm 12. Come out and hang with the 12-year-old tonight. Chula Vista Getaway. That's where you take your 12-year-old. 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
1: So much fun.
0: In the Dells in November. Leah brings all the kids. She plays Pop-Tarts, which I don't understand how they don't get all soggy by the
1: darts.
0: Water.
1: Pop-Darts.
0: Pop-Darts.
1: Darts.
0: I thought you were saying Pop-Tarts.
1: They're darts.
0: No, she does. I don't even know that you went in the water last year. You were just playing Pop-Darts the whole time by the big dump bucket. So once in a while, you would get a little splash.
1: No, I did.
0: You weren't under the dump bucket, but you were right by the dump
1: bucket. I did every single slide. It was the year before that I didn't go in there, and that was because I was in a boot.
0: Oh, okay. All right. Every year, I at least do a few laps around the Lazy River.
1: Oh, you have to.
0: Yeah, it's the indoor water park in November in the Dells. It's the weekend before Thanksgiving. It's Deer Hunters weekend. That's why we get a great deal. You get the water park. You get your hotel. You get your every breakfast, all your dinners, and all your drinks are included. Everybody's like, so they limit you? But no, all your drinks are included. It's a party. But you can bring the kids, put them in the Lazy River, play Pop Darts, or just chill in the hot tub, have a drink. They got a huge outdoor hot tub, which I found last year. So cool. Just a great time. So you can book your way onto it on the road trips page at 95willrock.com. It's an excellent deal for a weekend in the Dells, either with the family or solo or just you and your special someone. Book it now. If it's still a stretch for you financially, you can win it. Come out and have some Yinglings with me tonight. 95 Will Rock Chula Vista Getaway Giveaway tonight with Yingling at Prairie House Tavern in Buffalo Grove. Things start at 6 tonight. Not only do I have a chance to qualify to win a family trip to the Dells with us for the CVG, I also have tickets for A Perfect Circle, that show at the Wintrust Arena in May. It all starts tonight at 6. Prairie House Tavern's on Main Street in Buffalo Grove. I'll see you there tonight with Yingling and Will Rock.
1: Well, I already did that.
0: All right. You already did that.
1: You want more 69?
0: Yeah.
1: Okay.
0: What's the high temperature today?
1: 69.
0: It's open phone Thursday, 800-223-9510. 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
0: 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Talk or text. You can say whatever you want. Hi, Will Rock. Who's this? Hello.
6: Hey,
0: Josh, where are you calling? Where are you calling from, buddy?
6: Union Grove.
0: Josh,
6: how's it going, Leah?
0: In the Grove.
1: Oh, God.
0: How's it going, Leah? Nobody likes me anymore.
1: I think he greeted you and asked you how it was going.
0: Yeah. All right, Josh.
1: Everyone loves you.
0: Bears or I don't care. Bears or Packers, Josh? This Sunday, Bears or Packers?
6: I'm going Packers. I'm really? Hoping they can put it through.
1: Yeah.
0: That seems unreasonable.
6: I don't have a whole lot of faith in it, but I'm going for Packers.
0: That's why I think they might win. It's, you know, it's just
1: well, when it's a,
0: crazy enough to happen. Who knows?
1: And especially the rivalry that's there. Win. It doesn't matter how bad. Because it's happened with the Bears before. The Bears have been sucking and then beat the Packers in the regular season.
0: That's
1: just because of the rivalry. Anyone can beat anyone.
0: All right. Well, Josh, what else? What do you got going on today?
6: I want to plug in a state sale today. Today, through the rest of the weekend, and probably the next couple weekends, lots of tools, lots of garage items, lots of household items. West Trunnage Road, just north of Mars Cheese Castle.
1: Oh, I can do that. I used to be obsessed with estate sales. Like
0: West Frontage Road, north of West Frontage Road, north of Mars Cheese Castle. All right, not a lot up there. Yeah,
6: so right by the concrete plant there, kind of. So.
0: Okay, all right, I know the concrete plant. Yeah, so let
6: lots
0: me ask
6: of tools, you: though, so.
0: Are you related to the decedent, or are you somebody who runs estate sales? What is your involvement?
6: No, just related to them. They're moving. They're getting all bought out.
1: I was just
6: going to
1: say, it's not that they always die. All sometimes right. It's that they got older and they downsize.
0: Well, an estate sale kind of implies that. But
1: no,
0: all right,
1: not
0: all right,
1: really.
0: All right.
6: It means they die.
0: All right. I'm just checking. Take it easy.
1: I used to be part of like this mailing list that would send out the estate sales. And I get some good stuff at an estate sale because they want that. Gone.
0: Trigger warning over like, here. Wow, you are.
1: Well, no,
0: you are,
1: but
0: yeah.
1: I'm just. No, yeah. It's not. I'm just.
6: You
1: it's
6: don't
1: not a trigger.
6: It.
1: Yeah, you don't want to move it, especially if you're moving like south. You're going to Florida, and you're like, screw
0: it.
1: Would
0: it, be okay to move
1: my...
0: all your crap to Canada, but you don't want to take it. To, if you're moving south, it's bad. But moving it to say Minocqua.
1: Most of the
0: something.
1: Time, these older folk are going south.
0: All
1: and
0: right,
1: when
0: right.
1: I. Think of state sale, I'm thinking older folk. You're just thinking
0: did
1: straight
0: you just
1: up
0: say
1: dead.
0: His family's going to hell, though? You said most of this time these older folk are going south. They're going to be burning in the fires of hell. I say they're going to heaven. Josh, don't listen to her. All right, no. So I'm glad they're not dead. When is it? It's going on for a long time?
6: Starting today through Sunday, and then next 2 weekends. So
0: okay.
6: Up to, I think, the 17th.
0: How much crap did they have?
6: A lot.
0: Okay. All right. Good
1: a
0: stuff.
1: Lot.
0: All right. All right, Josh. All right.
6: I'm going to buy it. I don't want to move it.
0: All right. Sounds good, man. Hope it goes well. And congratulations on nobody being dead. Appreciate it. All right, man.
6: All right. Have a good day.
0: I've never been. Have you
1: oh,
0: ever,
1: my God.
0: I've never been to an estate sale.
1: Yes.
0: Site. Yeah. Really?
1: What?
0: A lot of good stuff.
1: Amazing.
0: What? I just got whatted.
1: Amazing.
0: What?
1: When
0: yeah.
1: I when we bought our house 13 years ago and we were trying to furnish it, doing the estate sale was the way to go. Because all the it's not people's junk that they're wanting to get rid of at their garage sale that they're like, oh, I don't sell it, I'll throw it in the garbage. You
0: this
1: know?
0: This is the good crap.
1: This is the good stuff.
0: All right.
1: This is the really good stuff. And then you go to the bigger house. Oh man, I used to be obsessed to the point where I'm like, I have to stop. I had to unsubscribe.
0: On what?
1: Unsubscribe.
0: Okay. I just... Whew. Do you want to go to this one?
1: I love an estate sale.
0: I'm just waiting for you.
1: Yeah, and then we go get a bloody at the Mars Cheese Castle.
0: I love the bloodies at the Mars Cheese Castle.
1: Man.
0: But what's the rule? Don't put the cheese directly on the cracker from the crock. All right?
1: Pardon?
0: At the Mars Cheese Castle, don't put the cheese on the cracker directly from the crock. You don't know that rule?
1: No.
0: Sometime when you go there and you're sitting at the bar having one of their Bloody Marys.
1: Okay.
0: If the crock of sample cheese comes around, go ahead and take a dip right from the crock and wipe it on a cracker and eat the cracker.
1: They don't like that?
0: No. You got to put the cheese on a little plate and then transfer it to the cracker.
1: So many rules.
0: Nope, that's the one, but okay. You will get your ass chewed if you violate it. Trust me on this one.

0: Management has finally removed all the obscene photos from the bathrooms here at 95 Low Rock. Thank God. They were horrible. They were just disturbing. How terrible. It is now PC potty. So if you need to use a toilet and you want to have a safe spot. Safe toilet. PC potty is now available. Now those pictures, we got to do something with them. So what we're doing is taking these obscene photos and we're going to have a silent auction for them. Each and every Friday at the 501 Club parties until they're gone, and the money will go to help St. Baldrick's. So that's tomorrow, the first one. And the first pictures are it's the lady from Bridesmaids sitting in the sink, and then Beavis and Butthead just messing around in the boys' room with toilet paper and stuff. So you can bid on those. We've got the usual 501 Club party fund for you, too. We got $4 Coors Banquet bottles, $5 boots of Barman 1873 bourbon. We'll have concert tickets for Slipknot, and
1: there's more.
0: This is the last 501 Club party where you can qualify for the Cabin Fever getaway in January to Puerto Vallarta with us. We'll pick a qualifier tomorrow at the 501 Club party at Reps Place, Kirchhoff, and Rolling Meadows. That's 501. Come out, bid on some smut, maybe find your way onto the Cabin Fever getaway. And again, thankfully, the potties are now PC here. 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
1: Sunny and 69 today. 50 overnight. 69 for tomorrow. It's 45 in Spring Grove. And 49 in Vernon Hills. And this Texas mom took a little nappy. Sometimes we need ourselves a little nappy. But she woke up to a surprise from her kids. That is on the way after the 95 Will Rock, 95 second update. A 50-year-old around Lake Park father and grandfather was found dead in his car outside of Vernon Hills office building where he was working as a cleaner. Salvador Nito was found in the back seat on September 30th, and an autopsy indicated he likely died of natural causes. His family described him as funny, caring, and hardworking. A Gurnee man is accused of breaking into a neighbor's home, threatening police, then pouring water on an officer saying he was baptizing him. John McNaughton, 33.
0: Wait. The guy who dumped the water on the cop and said he was baptizing him. What was the guy's name?
1: John.
0: All right. Case dismissed. Sir, you've been baptized. John the Baptist. Okay. His friends from now on. We'll refer to this guy, John the Baptist. John the Baptist. Yeah. He sounds like he's kind of being an idiot.
1: I wonder if he was already dubbed John the Baptist, and that's why he's going around.
0: Thing.
1: Yeah, he's like, this is what I do. Yeah, I'm 33-year-old John the Baptist. Also known as John the Baptist.
0: Listen, dude, if the police run into a dude named Jesus, watch out. He's going to try and wash your feet. All right. If you run into a guy named Pontius Pilate, run.
1: Yeah. He's also accused of hitting the officers during his arrest.
0: Well, you can't do that.
1: And then later hitting Judas. His mother.
0: Oh, these guys are scumbags.
1: He assaulted two hospital security guards.
0: This is not John the Baptist. Wrong John.
1: Yeah. Wrong John. Yeah. Just keep your water to yourself. John McNown or McNaughton.
0: Whatever your name is.
1: John McNaughton. Whatever. Sports.
0: McNaughton.
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0: I knew all the stuff I learned when I went to Catholic school. I knew it would finally come in handy.
1: And it did today.
0: Little did I know it would be for some stupid radio bit. But it did.
1: October 8th, 2026, the year of our Lord.
0: Speaking of the Lord... And now, the Pope's favorite team.
1: Guardians avoided an AL Division Series sweep by cooling off the Chicago White Sox with a 9-3 victory in Game 3. Man, the White Sox fans understood the assignment, though. I felt the energy watching from my couch. I can't even imagine being there. Hopefully, they could get it done tonight. Game 4 is in Chicago. White Sox leading best of 5 series 2-1. Once again, they'll try to clinch a postseason series at home for the first time since the 1906 World Series. With that being said, the Milwaukee Brewers, they advanced to the National League Championship Series for the second straight season. 3-1 victory over the San Diego Padres. Are you just playing the end of this song? This is a different version, is it?
0: Same song.
1: Okay. There it is.
0: Clap your hands. Learn the song, Leah.
1: I just thought that
0: I thought
1: they talked sooner. Anyway. Woo-hoo! Brewers. is getting an NLCS rematch against the Los Angeles Dodgers. Rays sweep their way past the Yankees, reaching a third ALCS in franchise history. Chicago Blackhawks match up against the New York Islanders. Thursday night football, we have Tampa Bay at Dallas. And finally, sometimes mama just needs a nap. We just need a nap. But this mom in Los Angeles, or Texas, I don't know why I said Los Angeles. I got the Dodgers.
0: Los Angeles.
1: I got the Dodgers. Whatever.
0: Same damn thing. Just sunny and warm.
1: There are moms everywhere that need to hear
0: wait,
1: this.
0: What? There are moms everywhere?
1: Yep. Oh yeah, not just in Texas, but
0: we're
1: this
0: being
1: mom.
0: Being overrun by moms.
1: Mama Angel is her name. She says that she took a little nappy while her husband was handling dinner, and she woke up to find that, because as she was going to bed, you ever have someone play with your hair or play with your scalp? I love that feeling. Like
0: I've had my scalp and such. I don't know that anybody's ever played with my hair.
1: Okay, well, yeah, you don't have much hair to play
0: with. Define played with your hair.
1: I don't know. Like, I know Quinn will be like, can I play with your hair when she was younger? And then she'd be like, put it into braids or just kind of go like this. Do a little twist. And
0: whirly.
1: I really like, oh, man, if I could afford to go get my hair washed by my hairdresser every day, I would. Because, like, just the plane with the scalp. And that's what this mom was having done.
0: Do you need me to step out and lower the lights for a moment?
1: No. I'm just saying, like, so she's relaxed. She's in this relaxed state. She's taking a nappy. Her kids are playing with her hair, her scalp, whatever.
0: Sounds like heaven.
1: Yeah. Until she woke up and found that her children had taken scissors and chopped off a huge section of her hair. And not just like, oh, let's do a little chop chop.
0: Playtime is playtime.
1: Right.
0: You know?
1: Right to the scalp. And it reminds me, I think I've told you this story before. One of my brothers woke up from, I don't think it was a nap, but he woke
0: up. Being passed out. Was it nighttime sleep, a nap, or being passed out? These are your options.
1: I don't remember. This is the brother that was grown when I found out he existed. But he woke up and he had like his tail laying across his chest. It's the 90s. So he had his tail laying across his chest. My dad didn't like it, chopped it off.
0: I don't know if while he's sleeping. Yeah.
1: So this is the reverse. This is the kids cutting the mom's hair. She said she didn't notice right away because the kids even put a bonnet on top of her head.
0: Oh, a bonnet? A bonnet?
1: That's what she said.
0: Was it a bonnet? Really? Indubitably.
1: I don't know why. I don't know why.
0: You've removed my hair. Now you will provide me with a bonnet. A bonnet. It was a bonnet. All right. What's the difference between a bonnet and a hat? A bonnet is a specific type of hat.
1: Yeah.
0: What type of hat is a bonnet?
1: I think it's the one that has strings that can tie around your chin.
0: If it has strings that can tie around your chin, it's a bonnet. That sounds about right.
1: Ask her what the difference is.
0: Ask the AI. Computer, what's the difference between a bonnet and a hat? 8 strings that tie around your neck.
2: A bonnet's basically a soft cap that ties under the chin, covering the back of your head while leaving the forehead bare. A hat sits on top, has a rigid crown and a full-width brim that crowns the head like a tiny roof.
0: My head crowned like a tiny roof. Okay. Hey, listen. Listen, Leah.
1: What's up?
0: I have never been more impressed of you in my life.
1: Thank you. Because I knew about it.
0: Defining what a bonnet is. You nailed it. You are the most enlightened person in the room right now. This is take the win, right? Where do we go from here? I think we just drop our stuff and leave. That is a mic drop moment. We may or may not be back. We know, Leah knows what a bonnet is. Golf clap for you.
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0: I haven't been to the text line yet. I feel remiss. It's open phone Thursday, 800-223-9510. Talk or text. Same number. Of course, if you call, you could win the jackpot. 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Current jackpot sitting at $456.48. If Leah loves your call, she rings her bell. You pick a number between 1 and 95. If the wheel lands on it, you win the money. Last winner got $523. The guy before that got over a grand, so... Make that call, 800-223-9510. We got some open phone lines now. I'll slap you on hold. And when I answer, you are on the air. So we got on the text line here. This one says, I've been married a very long time, and I'm learning that your computer is definitely a woman because you just asked a simple population question and got way more information than a guy needs to know. Oh yeah, that was a rewind from yesterday where it knew the population of the town in Florida.
1: Yeah,
0: that's what we were asking for, right? Was the population? And then she gave us the entire rundown on. Well, just now, even with the bonnet thing.
1: Yeah.
0: Long-winded.
1: Get to it, lady.
0: Yeah.
1: And also, she has a lady's voice, so obviously it's a woman.
0: Yeah. Well, you can pick the voice. Yeah. It's the Alex. But we changed the wake word to computer so that we don't trigger your Alex if you're listening on that. So. This is Tom. If you want more lasers, I love the lasers in the Brewer song. Boo, boo, boo. If you want more lasers in songs, go to a cheer competition. I plan to when my little friend Quinn, Leah's daughter, is back in action. She's a little injured right now. I got my peanuts and my candles and all the stuff I ordered,
1: Thank
0: so I feel
1: you.
0: Like I should go
1: and
0: watch.
1: And your corn.
0: And which the popcorn thing I got just to see how the hell it works.
1: Can I come over and see it, too? I've never even heard of that.
0: I don't know what that is. It's
1: popcorn no idea.
0: On the kernel.
1: On the kernel, and it pops off the kernel.
0: I don't know what the hell we're supposed to do with that.
1: Please videotape it if I'm not there.
0: We decided we're going to have a gummy and do it.
1: Okay,
0: just
1: obviously,
0: to see how it goes. Yeah, so. But the cool. So I want to go see a competition. My only complaint is... And you know what my complaint is about going to watch the cheer competition in Quinn. What's my complaint?
1: No booze.
0: No. Well, I mean, there's another complaint. All right, okay. I have to. No, they throw her up in the air, and I just don't think I could deal with that.
1: Well,
0: I
1: they catch her.
0: Yeah.
1: They
0: well,
1: catch, that's not how she got hurt.
0: I know.
1: So.
0: I know. I just. Like, she does flips. I see her practicing flips, and that makes me nervous.
1: Yeah,
0: it's
1: well,
0: just
1: it
0: very...
1: makes me nervous now even more, because the thing that she can do in her sleep is how she got injured. Yeah. So
0: here's the thing. Thank you for telling me where I can find more lasers. Boo-boo! Come see what's brewing. 7:39.
1: Sunny and 69 today.
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0: America. Will Rock, they're going to be in Madison next summer. 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Hi, Will Rock, who's this?
1: Jose.
0: Jose, I got to ask you today's question. This Sunday, Bears or Packers, who are you liking?
1: I'm liking Bears.
0: Bears. You had to think about it. Do you care, Jose, or did I make you answer a question you don't care about?
1: Sure.
0: You sound totally uninterested in that. All right, Jose, what's up?
1: I was just calling because my wife called and I didn't know it was JetBlue, so I called.
0: I don't understand what you're saying. Your wife made you call? What is going on?
1: Well, I called when I was listening to the radio and it's connected to the Bluetooth, so then I didn't know if I heard the jet fly.
0: Oh, the jet. You thought maybe the jet flew over. It did not. It flew over twice yesterday. It may fly over once, twice, three times a lady today. We don't know, but it will fly over at some point. It hasn't yet. Are you on the road right now, Jose?
1: Yeah, I'm going to work.
0: Yeah, are you anywhere near O'Hare?
1: Close to it.
0: Yeah. See, that was a real jet, Jose. Okay, so that was indeed a real jet. Uh-oh. But keep listening. Our pretend jet will fly over your chance to qualify for the Camvira getaway, okay?
1: All right.
0: That literally may have been what happened. I've had that happen before. See, the jet, it's not a real jet. It's just a sound effect we play. But if you're near O'Hare or Mitchell or Midway or wherever. It may be a real jet, but keep that ready. 800-223-9510, caller number 10 when the jet flies or qualifies to join us in Puerto Vallarta in January 24th to the 31st, our Cabin Fever getaway, biggest radio broadcast trip in the world, and it'll change your life. 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Only a few seats left. While I'm telling you about stuff, the guys that are going with on the Cabin Fever getaway, and this is the highlight, not only of the Cabin Fever getaway every year, but of my life, is being in the pool or being on the beach and watching our private show. We've had Jim and Justin from Modern Day Romeo's many years. 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And it is my favorite thing every year, is that private show. 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KC!

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6: Lollipop with meatball flavor.
5: So it's mostly lollipop. I don't taste a lot of meatball. Ryan, your balls are delicious.
8: That's one of the best balls I've ever eaten.
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5: Okay. Good to know. 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The voice of experience.
9: Things you didn't expect to hear this morning.
5: Exactly. She has things to compare to.
6: You haven't listened to the program.
5: She has things to compare to. These are the most delicious balls I've ever eaten.
6: I can taste the meat in the back of my mouth. It sits there after.
5: Yeah. High five. All right. Yeah.
6: I'm being for real, though.
5: All right. Ryan, make eye contact with me.
6: That's extra. Oh, my God. You did not just do that. Oh, that is. We just lost 9 of our tens of listeners.
8: Why? Because I'm crunching.
6: Oh, my gosh. You just bit into a lollipop. That just gave me chills.
8: Is that like nails on chalkboard?
7: I was just going to ask that.
6: Oh, yeah.
7: Really?
6: That just. Oh, my gosh.
8: Well, I don't have to sit here and lick on the balls the whole time.
6: I mean,
8: we got to start.
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0: will not take you all night tonight to win your spot on the Chula Vista Getaway. You can qualify for that tonight. Another 95 Will Rock Chula Vista Getaway giveaway. A stop tonight with Yuengling. I will be at Prairie House Tavern in Buffalo Grove tonight, starting at 6, and you can qualify for that weekend in the Dells with us at Chula Vista Resort, the water park, the drinks, the breakfast, the dinner, all that included, and you can win that tonight. We've also got Perfect Circle tickets and buckets of Yuengling and Yuengling Flight on special for you tonight. Just a good time on a Thursday night. Come out and hang at Prairie House Tavern, Main Street in Buffalo Grove. Again, things start at 6 tonight. Love to see you out there tonight with Yuengling, and Will Rock. It is Open Phone Thursday, 800-223-9510. Hi, Will Rock. Who's this?
1: Hello.
0: Hello. Hey, who are you?
1: I'm John from Gurnee.
0: John from Gurnee. I got to ask you the question. Today's question, Bears or Packers on Sunday? Who's going to win it?
1: Packers.
0: Really?
2: Has anyone said the Bears?
0: We had a Bears. We had a Bears. Yeah, but why, are you a Bears fan or a Packers fan, John?
1: I am a Packers fan, but I don't put much weight in football right now because I think it's all fucking lame. Oh, excuse me.
0: Well, you can't say the F word, John.
1: I know. He kind of paused, but
2: good call on the dog.
1: I paused.
0: Yeah.
1: Okay, Tom, this is the reason for my call is, how was your expired soup yesterday?
0: It was good. It was good. I had the spicy chicken, Campbell's spicy chicken.
2: I ate it
0: yesterday for lunch.
2: How's your butt?
0: It was delicious. I've lost 23 pounds from vomiting and diarrhea. And I got to tell you, it's cheaper than Ozempic and a lot quicker. So no, it was good. I had it for lunch. It was good. You know, the only disappointment was I had saved it because I was like, every time I wanted to have it, I'm like, no, I'm going to wait for it. It was my special occasion soup. I thought it was going to be so delicious.
2: No.
0: And it was not as delicious as I had hoped, but I did not get sick from it. So I guess the lesson is, yes, eat the expired soup. So there you go.
1: Okay, well,
2: or B, don't wait until it's expired. I'm sorry, John. Or B, don't wait till it's expired, because just because you think it looks good,
0: numbers on
2: mean
0: a can mean nothing to me.
2: But if you would have just ate it, you wouldn't have had to worry about the expired, and you wouldn't be let down. You built it up to be something that it was.
0: Logic and reason, Leah. Have you not seen how I live my life?
2: True.
1: Okay, the reason is I'm calling is I took a Claritin D yesterday that I found on my dresser because I had allergies, and it expired in 03 of 2008.
0: So that is, that's 18 years, is that 18 years expired Claritin D? And how do you feel, John? Are you seeing spiders or anything? Or
2: that's different.
1: No, I'm fine.
2: It's different, though.
0: What do you mean different? What do you mean different?
2: It's different because you took a medication that is expired.
0: Worse. It's worse.
2: No, it is not. It is just not as potent. When it is expired, it's not
0: You're
2: as
0: not
2: potent.
0: You're not important. I'm impotent. Neither.
2: Like the ingredients, it's not going to do what
0: I see, and I think taking expired medication is worse than taking eating expired soup.
2: Okay.
0: I can't believe we're having this conversation.
1: I didn't even realize it until I actually looked at the outside of the package.
0: Do you feel like it worked? Do you feel like it worked?
1: Yeah, seems normal.
0: Yeah, all right, John.
1: Everything seems normal.
0: Yeah, I'm going to tell you now thank you for calling, John, and then I want you to hang up, and I want you to listen. I'm going to tell you why you're the actual problem, the actual reason you're an idiot, okay? I love you, brother.
1: Okay.
0: I hope you feel better. I hope whatever you were taking it for. We've said this a million times. Stop taking the over-the-counter stuff. If it's allergies or whatever, go see Dr. Swerdlin.
2: This
0: right?
2: stuff works, but it's a Band-Aid. You're just putting a Band-Aid over it. You could treat the actual cause of the allergies by doing the allergy drops.
0: If it's an actual, and fall allergies are bad right now, you go see. This is a real thing. Leah's done it. People have come to me and said it worked. It made my life better. You go see Dr. Swerdlin. Even if you decide not to go forward with the treatment, you get the diagnosis. They give you the allergy test.
2: You know what you're allergic to.
0: So
2: you're able to watch, like, because it is. It's on your weather app. It will say, like, high ragweed, you know, and you're like, today I'm not going to feel good. So, even if you don't want to go through with the allergy drop treatments, at least you know what you are allergic to. And in your household, like, I found out I was allergic to dogs and cats.
0: Yeah.
2: I literally sleep on top of cat all night long.
0: Which is another problem, but we don't have time
2: for
0: all of it.
2: Well, he sleeps on top of me.
0: So go see Dr. Swerdlin if you have allergy problems going on. You can get an appointment 262-444-0095. Do that, John, instead of having expired medication. It is 801.
2: Sunny and 69 today, 50 overnight, 69 tomorrow. It's 56 in Gurnee and 56 in Woodstock, and it is time for the 95 Will Rock. 95-second update. A 41-year-old Wakanda man is accused of exposing himself at a bar and trying to force a woman sitting next to him to touch him. Corey Black is accused, or is charged, excuse me, with aggravated battery, public indecency, and attempted criminal sexual abuse. He was initially detained, but a judge later released him with strict conditions, including a SCRAM alcohol monitor and 24-hour curfew. A legally blind North Chicago man can continue suing a Grays Lake dealership over claims that it charged him more than $10,000 over the advertised price of a vehicle and gave him an 11% interest rate instead of the lower rate he expected. A judge ruled that the case can stay in court and the dealership disputes those claims. Sports. Brought to you by Windy City Rooter. They drain your pipes, not your wallet. White Sox. Yes.
3: White Sox. White Sox. Go, go. White
2: Still
3: Sox.
2: Think they're getting it done at home today. For the first time in over 100 years. But we'll see. Guardians avoiding the AL Division Series sweep by beating the White Sox 9-3. Game 4 is tonight, and they'll try to clinch a postseason series at home for the first time since 1906. On the other side of our WIIL... The WIers, the Milwaukee Brewers, advancing to the National League Championship Series for the second straight season with a 3-1 victory over the San Diego Padres. Brewers getting an NLCS rematch with the Los Angeles Dodgers.
0: I have a question. Did you watch the White Sox game? Did you watch any of the Brewers game?
2: No.
0: No.
2: So I was in bed when it started.
0: I watched some of both games, and I think because it's... Are you still using my YouTube TV?
2: Yes.
0: So... The ads you see, are they targeted at you? Or the reason I ask is, are you getting, like every other commercial, is Megan Fox dressed as a boner pill?
2: Yes.
0: Really? So I wonder if it's targeted. It must be targeted at me because you're on my YouTube TV. Because I got it on both games.
2: I don't think it's a targeted ad. I think that this is what's actually running during
0: the games.
2: During these games. Yeah, because there was a whole write-up on this. It's for the...
0: Oh, really?
2: Yeah, it's for the Rose Sparks, which is a new pill. Because what did she say?
0: Listen. I only see it.
2: Oh, okay. It's on mute. She says something about how it's 72 hours. Like, this pill works for 72 hours.
0: Walking around for 70. I don't know that I want to.
2: I don't think you're.
0: Than 4 hours, aren't I supposed to see my position?
2: I think that it is. You're not actually fully.
0: You're not raging the whole 72 hours.
2: You're ready.
0: Okay. When the wind blows, then all of a sudden you're ready to go.
2: Right when you have to walk up to the board in the classroom.
0: I'm going to tell you this. Megan Fox is. She's very appealing, dressed as a red boner pill, rolling around on the ground. So
2: it's also too much. Let's quote her on this one. Megan says there's not a better person than herself to be involved in this.
0: I agree.
2: She said, "Why take something that is already a heavy topic and make it heavier? It also feels serious, so let it feel fun. Life is short. It should be fun. You should be able to laugh and enjoy yourself. Men and women are on the same team. We want the same thing. Let's do it together."
0: Also, I got millions of dollars to dress as a boner pill and roll around.
2: Yeah. But I love her. I love her.
0: I'd like to love her.
2: She's a babe. I think I'm usually not, I'm not PC at all when it comes to, but let's explain this to my child.
0: Megan Fox rolling around dressed as a boner pill?
2: Yeah.
0: I think your child has probably seen such, remember the time you had her watch the movie of the dogs with the red rocket and they were using it to get the keys?
2: That's Megan Fox.
0: That's what Megan Fox is doing. Anyway, thank you, Megan Fox, for the boner pill commercials. Thanks to those commercials, I don't need the pill.
2: Just watch Megan Fox.
0: Megan Fox, sell that outfit is on. It's open vote Thursday, 800-223-9510. Thanks again to Minnetonka Get Tax Service. And we got your chance to win $1,000 each and every day. You can spend it all on Megan Fox boner pills if you want. We'll tell you today's first word, your chance to win that cash next on Will Rock.
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9: This is Steve from Sandlots.
0: Steve! It's Steve at Sandlots of Salem. I'm going to ask you the question. I already know the answer. Bears or Packers?
2: That's the only reason he's
0: calling. All right.
9: The Sox, too. The Sox are going to win today, so that's going to be good.
2: Yes, they are, because my heart can't handle a game five.
0: Don't you think the Bears, though, on Sunday, they should walk all over the Packers? So doesn't that make you, as a Bears fan, nervous? Because as a Packers fan, when the Packers are favored big over the Bears, I'm like, oh, no. This is the kind
2: this
0: of
2: is
0: game.
2: Gonna be
0: and
2: where
0: it's happened before. It's happened before where the Packers should have crushed the Bears and they got their ass kicked. So what are you worried? Are you nervous, or are you just like, this is in the bag?
9: Yeah, it doesn't happen very often that the Bears go up to Lambeau and they're favorites. So you know,
2: all right, we'll enjoy
9: I'm
2: it.
9: Worried. I'm going to the game on Sunday.
0: I will be there Sunday. Send me a text. We'll get together and have a beer.
9: All right, man.
0: Friend cool. Daniel got me tickets, and then at Sandlots of Salem, if you want to watch the game Sunday there, get there early. Or are you taking reservations for tables or chairs or any of that stuff?
9: Well, we got no more reservations, but we do have a few tables, and the bar is always open. First come, first serve. We open at 9. I would get there at 9 because we're going to be really busy. Yeah, and we got a softball tournament, too.
0: And so. if you buy the shirt, if you buy either the Green Bay or the Chicago shirt, and that your team scores, they pick a number, and if it's your number, you drink for free until the team scores again, right? So I have the shirt.
9: And then we kick field goals at halftime and everything. So we have a good time here.
0: Remember
9: so
0: when
9: come
0: we,
9: on out, it'll be a lot of fun.
0: Remember when we kicked field goals at halftime? You remember who made one?
9: I think you did, but thanks, you're Steve. Semi-pro, though.
0: That's true. I did play semi-pro.
2: Why do you
0: play semi-pro. That's true. All right, Steve. St. Lots of Salem on 83 in Salem. Great place to watch all the games. Go White Sox. Go Brewers. And, Bears, Packers on Sunday, good place to watch a game on 83 in Salem. I like Plug and See because he does a lot of good charity stuff too. Good guy over there.
2: He's amazing.
0: The food is delicious. Yeah. St. Lots of Salem. It is 8:10.
2: Sunny and 69 today.
0: All right. Speaking of amazing, what would you do with an extra $1,000? Your chance to win that each and every day.
2: We roll around on top of it like Megan Fox in a boner costume.
0: Get a boner costume and roll around in it. Buy $1,000 worth of boner pills from Megan Fox. Sure, I'm on board for that. Today's first word, trick. 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

0: 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They just added another $9.51 this morning. So if Leah loves your call, she rings the bell, you pick a number between 1 and 95, if the wheel lands on it, you win the cash. 800-223-9510. Call now. It is 8:15.
1: Sunny and 69 today. 50 overnight. 69 for tomorrow. It's 58 in Zion and 57 in Mundelein.
0: Big heads up. Big concert announcement tomorrow on the show. I do want to mention that. The description Wayne wrote for it yesterday on the socials was pretty good. I'm assuming Wayne wrote it. He said, new concert announcement coming Friday morning at 8 a.m., some would say big, others would say huge, and then, of course, there are those who will hate it. We also know one guy that will squeal like a little girl when he finds out who's coming to town. All right, that might be an exaggeration, but it'll be that big of a deal for some. Find out who's coming to town and decide for yourself. That's tomorrow morning.
1: I think 8. I can guess who's coming to town.
0: Hold on a second. I'm going to turn the mics off. We'll see if Leah gets it right. Wrong.
1: Oh.
0: There you go. Wrong.
1: Huh.
0: Wrong.
1: Is it in my emails?
0: Wrong.
1: Usually it's in my email, and I just don't read emails from Wayne.
0: He came in and just told me yesterday. I didn't see an email or whatever. So I think it's cool. I think it's huge for some interesting reasons. And yes, there will be some pushback on it. We will tell you tomorrow morning at 8 o'clock. Concert announcement from Will Rock.
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0: Between the age of 2 and 5 specifically, very important years, by the way. You want to make sure those are well taken care of years, formative years, if you will. You're looking for a safe, positive environment for those pre-kindergarten years. 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If you're you want to get your kids active, have them out discovering the world, learn some lessons, this is the way to do it. 4 and 5 year olds, the preschool at the Kenosha YMCA goes beyond the classroom. 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They learn Spanish. 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It's because I learned to swim at the Y, and your little ones can too. 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It's KenoshaYMCA.org. Here's the deal. It's Open Phone Thursday. You dial 800-223-9510. I answer, and you are on the air, and you can say whatever you want. I mean, there's legal limits and stuff like that. And our only rule is no requests. And this is the only time you can't request a song we'll rock, because it started turning into the all request that, hour. Yeah. Any other time, fine. Hi, Will Rock, OPT. Who's this?
7: Hey, this is Brandon. Good morning, guys.
0: Good morning, Brandon. Do you want wait, you gotta answer today's question. Bears. You're saying Bears. Okay. All right.
7: And White Sox.
0: Yeah. And White Sox. So you think the White Sox will beat the Bears and the Packers on Sunday? All right, that's gonna be weird.
1: That's interesting.
7: That'd be a fun game.
0: Yeah. What else, Brandon?
7: Anyways, I wanted to call. I won tickets to Carlos Mencia on Tuesday from you guys for Friday night show.
0: Yep.
7: But my son has a baseball game, so I'm not going to be able to make it to the show.
0: How did you win these tickets? When were we giving away Carlos Mencia tickets?
7: Tuesday afternoon. I was driving home from work around 5 o'clock. He was giving them away at caller 10.
0: I didn't know that. And is it for the shows this weekend at the Kenosha Comedy Club?
7: It's Friday. It's in Waukegan.
0: All right. Friday in Waukegan. Probably at the Genesee.
7: Yeah, I think so.
0: What, just let Wayne, give them to a friend and let Wayne know, or let him know you don't want them, and he'll distribute them elsewhere. I appreciate you not wasting them.
1: Me too.
7: Right, they're at Will Call, so.
0: Yeah.
1: You could, Wayne could change the name, possibly, or, so.
0: I can't do it now, because this could just be some dude trying to screw the actual you out of your tickets.
1: Yeah.
0: So you got to talk to Wayne about that. You got to make it all official,
1: Do you have his email?
7: I think so.
0: Wayne C. at 95willrock.com, 2 eyes, 1 O, Will. But I appreciate you not wanting to waste the tickets. I hate it when we hand out the tickets.
1: Yeah,
0: and they go to waste. Thank you for that.
1: And good luck on your son's baseball game.
0: Yeah, I hope your kid wins.
7: I hope you appreciate it. Thanks, guys.
0: All right. Thanks, Brandon.
7: No problem.
0: Talk to you later. Go Sox. Go Bears, according to him. I don't know what's going to happen on Sunday. It'll be interesting. It's 8:22.
1: Sunny and 69 today.
0: All right. It is Open Phone Thursday. What do you want to say? We'll go back to the phone lines. 800-223-9510. We will get to the text lines eventually. Talk or text. Also coming up, my coworker is the classiest broad, and you can tell by the way she speaks. Proof of that on the way after Nickelback, 95 Will Rock, the rock station.

0: Tom and Leo, Will Rock Morning Show. Open phone Thursday, 800-223-9510. About a half hour from now, the folks from Nightmare on Chicago Street will be here. If you like spooky, scary stuff, that's one of the good ones. That's flipped over cars
1: and
0: airplanes and things.
1: The whole experience, You feel like you're really in it.
0: We'll get the rundown on this year's event coming up in just a little bit. Before that, OPT, 800-223-9510. Hi, Will Rock. Who's this?
2: Hey, it's Shem with Dare to Be Free.
0: What is it? Sean? John?
2: Shem, the donut guy.
1: Shem.
2: The vegan donut.
1: Shem. Do you know Shem?
0: No, I don't know who we're talking to.
1: Shem. Have you ever met Tom before? What up?
0: All right. Packers or Bears?
2: I gave you a donut in Antioch back last year.
0: Okay, that one time someone gave me a donut. Now I do remember at the thing in the Shem. Park in Antioch. Yeah, I remember that. Yeah. Okay, now I remember. All right, Bears or Packers, donut guy.
2: Definitely Bears.
0: Bears on Sunday.
2: Bear down.
0: I mean, they should. What are they favored by? Can you look that up, Leo? What's the point spread on that? All right, what's going on, donut guy?
2: Not much, man. How are you guys doing? Just taking a day off. Making donuts, guys.
0: So wait, there's no donuts today? Wait, if you're taking a day off, there's no donuts?
2: No donuts today. You got to order now. Yeah. The market season's over, so if you want to order them now.
0: How do people order your donuts?
2: Give me a call directly at my line. Search up Dare to Be Free on Google. You can order anytime.
0: Dare to Be Free.
1: And that's the name of your donut.
0: Donuts anytime.
1: Yeah. Anytime. All right. Day or night. Oh. 24 hours.
0: 3:30 in the morning. I'm like, donuts.
2: Or shoot me an email.
0: Wow. All right, man.
1: That is full service. Oh. Full service donut right there.
0: Thank you for calling with your full service.
1: Dare to Be Free.
0: That's a good use of Open Phone Thursday is to plug your donut biz. Did you find the point spread?
1: Yeah, 2.5. But I'm
0: 2.5.
1: Mm-hmm.
0: So they say you get 3 for being the home team. So the experts actually think the Bears by 5.5 minus the home field advantage, which I guess there is one at Lambeau. So I would have expected at least to be 7 points. Take the Bears on that. I think they're going to cover that.
1: Yeah, same.
0: I don't know what I'm talking about that wise. So it is 8:30. Open Phone Thursday continues. 800-223-9510. That means tomorrow's Friday. We get the weekend rolling tomorrow. Don't forget, you can get those PC potty picks that are banned from Will Rock. They've made our toilets politically correct and safe for the first time since we moved here 6 years ago. Help us get rid of these disgusting photos.
1: So icky.
0: We're going to have a silent auction for them. Thank you, management, for protecting us from a picture of Beavis and Butthead wrapping toilet paper around a toilet, and for bridesmaids, the lady sitting on the sink. That's the worst, Beavis. Shut up, Beavis. We're going to auction those off for St. Baldrick's. We've got $4 Coors Banquet bottles on special. We've got concert tickets for Slipknot, and you can qualify for the Cabin Fever getaway tomorrow, 501 Reps Place, Kirchhoff Road in Rolling Meadows. We'll see you there with Coors and Will Rock.
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0: Shut up, Beavis. 69.
1: She said 69.
0: We are not a good Beavis.
1: No, we're not. It's 53 in Antioch right now and 55 in Lake Forest. And there's a chance that the toy that you are going to be frantically trying to track down this holiday season.
0: Oh, that thing.
1: Is this. Do you know what it is? I have the commercial.
0: Tickle Me Elmo.
1: No.
0: Cabbage Patch.
1: Furbies.
0: Are we just naming? Furby. All the toys that
1: Tamagotchis.
0: They just couldn't make enough. Oh, there's not enough. Run out and kill people to get them.
1: Oh my gosh, I never got my Teletubby.
0: Right? Tinky Winky, Dipsy, Lalapo, you can't get any of them.
1: No.
0: What this year's
1: is in the commercial for this year's most popular toy that is on the way after the 95 Will Rock 95 Second Update brought to you by UA Local 118. 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Go to UALocal118.com. A 41-year-old Spring Grove man is accused of sexually abusing a 15-year-old girl in McHenry and threatening to hurt her family if she told anyone. Austin Rogers is charged with aggravated criminal sexual abuse, intimidation, and battery. He was arrested Tuesday and is being held in jail pending trial. A Flock license plate reader camera was cut down with what appears to be a power tool in Buffalo Grove just weeks after another Flock camera stolen in Highland Park. The Buffalo Grove camera, worth about $3,000, was found damaged near Arlington Heights Road and McHenry Road. No arrests have been made. Sports. 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Let's go, White Sox.
3: White Sox. White Sox. Go, go, White Sox.
1: Just had to make things interesting. Guardians avoiding an AL Division Series sweep, cooling off the Chicago White Sox with a 9-3 victory. Yesterday, Game 4 is tonight. White Sox are leading 2-1 in the best-of-five matchup.
0: I looked up tickets.
1: Yeah.
0: As you were talking, cheapest I could find on StubHub, yeah. $232.
1: I would love to go.
0: To go to tonight's game, $232. So, I mean, that's not horrible. It's expensive.
1: Yeah. It's like after they were paying us to go 2 years ago.
0: Right, a couple years ago, you get tickets for $3.
1: Yeah. And it came with a beer and a hot dog.
0: Right, right.
1: Once again.
0: I actually think you got an at-bat with that ticket. Yeah.
1: No, you came into pitch.
0: Was the pitch ticket. Yeah, the $1.50 was the at-bat. $3 was you could pitch an inning.
1: Once again, they're trying to clinch a postseason series at home for the first time since the 1906 World Series. On the other side, the Milwaukee Brewers advancing to the National League Championship Series for the second straight season. 3-1 victory over the San Diego Padres, baby. Brewers will get an NLCS rematch with the Los Angeles Dodgers. Rays, they sweep their way past the Yankees, by the way. They reach the third ALCS in franchise history.
0: More lasers.
1: I was waiting for this. It threw me off.
0: I love the lasers.
1: Chicago Blackhawks trying to break their 3-game road losing streak in a matchup against the New York Islanders. And then we have Thursday Night Football tonight, which will be overshadowed by baseball. Tampa Bay at Dallas. Who cares? Dallas already mathematically out of the playoffs.
0: I believe so. And Tampa Bay, the football,
1: so
0: football team has got to compete now with the baseball team in Tampa Bay.
1: Yeah.
0: Anyway.
1: And finally, so that toy that you're going to be out busting doors down trying to get your hands on, it's the most popular toy of the year. Might be butt face. So it's a squishy doll type thing named Chester Cheeks. And all the tweens love it because it looks like a butt and makes fart sounds. Here's the commercial.
4: What's that? It's Chester Cheeks, the ultimate butt face prankster. Squeeze, and he lets it rip. He's dropping beats, jiggling cheeks. He's full of gas power pranks up his sleeve. That little fart.
5: Chester!
4: Always up to cheeky tricks. Warning, may cause explosive laughter and uncontrollable wiggle dancing. Chester Cheeks from Buttface by Goliath.
1: Your job has been taken by Chester Cheeks. And can I tell you, I want to buy one right now just to buy it before, let's see if this is still on sale. $24. Butt face, Chester Cheeks.
0: Is it sold out
1: though? No, it's here. Yeah. Should we order it?
0: No.
1: Why?
0: I mean, you can.
1: Because then when you're off of work.
0: I can't. No.
1: This
0: I
1: is
0: can't.
1: Brilliant. When you're off of work.
0: Apophis can't get here soon enough. I want the asteroid to take us all out.
1: No, come on. This is actually kind of funny. It's even wearing headphones, Tom.
0: What do you do? I don't understand.
1: Tom, I have to.
0: So it's a rubber thing. You put your face by it and it farts on you.
1: No, it doesn't fart.
0: Fart noises in the commercial.
1: Okay, yes, it farts, but it doesn't. Why is it farting on you? Why can't it just be, it's you.
0: That is me. Butt face, Chester Cheeks, hilarious farting sound effects, jiggle, wiggle, dancing, great
1: gag gift for
0: $24.97.
1: He's wearing headphones.
0: So you're saying that is literally me.
1: That's you.
0: For $24.97, I will come to your house and I will fart on you. Just send me let's make it an even $25. Now, you know what? That's not the delivery. For $25, you can come here to the G-Spot and I will straight up fart on
1: you. Tom, I think that somebody
0: listened to the show and made that toy.
1: Yeah.
0: I get it. You're not wrong. This is a fart show.
1: I hadn't seen the picture until just now.
0: Now, from 95 Will Rock, Buttface, the live show. That's right. The toy you loved is now live. Visit the G-Spot at Gurney Mills and have Tom from the Will Rock Morning Show fart on your face. That's right. Buttface. $25. Here at the G-Spot. $100, I'll come to your house and do it. For $5,000, I'll straight up take out the...
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0: All right, so let me tell you about products here on the show. 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
12: What's going on? 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Thanks to Windy City Rooter. They drain your pipes, not your wallet. First off, the New Orleans supergroup Down is officially back. They just dropped a brand new track called The Myth with a video to go along with it that you should check out for yourself over at 95orock.com. It's the opener for their highly awaited new album, Volume 5, hitting shelves November 20th. Phil Anselmo and the boys are happy with it, say it's packed with heavy riffs, pounding drums, and a massive 70s hard rock vibe. Plus, the album features a wild collaboration with King Diamond on a song called Merciful Fate. They just wrapped their North American tour up and are heading straight to the Sick New World Festival in Texas later this month. Meanwhile, 40 years ago yesterday, Slayer unleashed Rain and Blood, one of the most brutal and influential metal albums of all time. And get this, to celebrate the 40th anniversary, they're releasing a limited blood-filled Zoetrope vinyl on November 20th. Yep, actual red liquid inside the record because apparently regular vinyl just wasn't metal enough. They're also playing Rain and Blood in its entirety at a couple of sold-out shows in LA next month, proving that four decades later, it is still raining, and so is the blood. And finally, Turnstile had to briefly stop their show Monday night in Oklahoma City. Their singer Brendan Yates jumped off stage to confront a venue's security guard who was getting way too aggressive with a fan at the barrier. Yates told the crowd they weren't playing another note until the guard was removed, saying there's no reason to swing at fans. The guard got tossed, Turnstile went back on stage, and they finished out the night playing eight more songs. You gotta love a frontman who looks out for the fans in the pit. There you go, that was your breakdown. Thanks to Hagen Homes for quality new home construction you'll love to live with.
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13: Only 2% of people always cheat while
1: taking a drug test.
13: Taking a drug test.
1: Yeah.
13: So you sneak some urine into the into the whatever. There's people that do that, right?
1: There are people. There are contraptions made for... It used to be you just took a balloon, or not a balloon, a condom, and it was filled with someone else's urine, and then you tucked that in your little nads, and you went about your business. But now they have, like, actual contraptions that make it look like it's a wee-wee that you're peeing out of.
13: Do I, Leah? Do I tuck it in my little nads? Quoting now. Do I tuck it in my little nads? Is that what I do with it? I tuck it in
1: nads. That's what I've heard.
13: All right. Well.
1: Is it...
13: No, that is not the answer. It's not cheating on a drug test. I don't want to tuck anything in my... Quoting now. Again, quoting my coworker. Tuck it in my nads. It's the bathrooms here are politically correct, because the humans are not.
1: 2%, man. That's such a small amount.
13: It really is. It'd warm your heart.
1: Poker.
13: You poker, you brought her. You brought her. That is not... Well, I don't know. Yeah.
1: Card games?
13: I give cards.
1: Cards.
13: Card and board games. Card or board games.
1: Only 2%. BS. Yeah. I'm calling BS on
13: you
1: that.
13: You got right one and wrong one. I don't know. Yeah, I think it would be higher, but I'm glad it's lower.
1: I'm glad it's lower.
13: But think of this. Think of this. The people who will cheat on those things
1: aren't being honest.
13: Will
1: on the
13: also lie on the surface.
1: Yeah.
13: So there you
1: sons
13: go.
1: Sons of bitches.
13: There you go. Sons of bitches. It's 6:30. You damn cheaters. Dirty sons of bitches.
1: Tuck those cards in your nads.
13: Yeah, tucking cards in your nads. Right down there with your urine and what else you got tucked in your nads, there, son. Let me just see what's tucked in. Well, what is this? Is this your fifth grade science test? The answers all tucked in your nads here? Well, here's a hotel room key, sir. Were you cheating on your wife? Do you tuck that in your nads? Everything you're cheating on, you tuck in your nads.
1: That's where men have to keep things because they don't have a purse.
13: Mine is like a, yes. That's why your testicles, now a lot of people don't know this, the scrotum looks like one of those purses with the rope on top that you pull shut. And then we just pull the little rope open and reach down in there and we pull out, look at this. What is that? I cheated at my entry exam for college. I thought that was an ACT test. Just over here pulling stuff out of my nads.
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0: 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Hi, Will Rock, who's this?
17: Good morning. This is Jonathan Dole.
0: John, where are you calling from?
17: Milwaukee.
0: All right, John. Today's question, Bears or Packers this Sunday?
17: Oh, well, I live in Milwaukee, so it would be the Packers.
0: All right. Do you really believe that?
17: I hope so.
0: All right. Well, we'll see. We'll see. All right. What's,
1: do you really believe that? I hope so.
0: He seems very confident, Leah. Yeah. He reeks of confidence.
1: I hope so.
0: John, what's going on today?

0: Oh, that's all, Scott, who never shuts
1: I've
0: up.
1: I've been you're seeing him running around the mall.
0: Shh, don't help, Uber Leah. Oh, that's okay. What, isn't that one call, that's all?
2: Actually, Leah, actually, I just rubbed his back. He didn't know it was me, and he turned around thinking it was a European woman, and then he ran into the chair.
0: You shoved me violently into a chair. You'll be hearing from my attorney. Scott, there we go. I'll take care of him, so... Oh, it's nice. Scott, who never shuts up, everybody. It's 8:50.
1: I'm sitting in 69.
0: Everybody's like, I don't know. I like him. What? I don't know what you're talking
1: Love
0: about.
1: Him.
0: Yeah, yeah. Spend a second day with him.
1: Okay.
0: All right. There.
1: And a third and a fourth.
0: Then get back
1: in
0: to
1: Greece.
0: Me on that. Get back to me on that. I love the guy. Anyway, he's doing characters on the show now. You got a character you want to break out? It's Open Phone Thursday. Annie and goes, Even Scott, who never shuts up. 800-223-95.

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Open phone Thursday rolls on 800-223-9510. We got guests coming in just a couple of minutes. Or Nightmare on Chicago Street. That's it's not a haunted house. It's a haunted town. That is very impressive what they do. So they will be here in just a couple of minutes. What else do I have going on? Oh, tonight. Join me tonight. I'll be out. Of course, we'll have all the sporting action on the televisions. You won't miss a moment. We've also got your chance to qualify to join us in the Dells Chula Vista Getaway in about a month at the Chula Vista Resort. Not only does it include your room and the water park, indoor water park, which, by the

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1: Act excited when you give those away.
0: The Perfect Circle.
1: Yeah. I did the announcement while you were gone, and Wayne was like, "You're only doing the concert announcement because Tom's off," because I know he'd be like,
0: "A Perfect Circle.
1: A Perfect Circle's coming to town.
0: Yay.
1: Yay.
0: Whatever. It's a big show.
1: It's a huge show.
0: Win Trust Arena in May. You can win tickets. Can't wait. The Cult, by the way,
1: Will you go?
0: Listen, yes, because The Cult is the opening band. Have you seen The Cult ever?
1: I haven't.
0: That is, I will enjoy the opener. And then,
1: Seen them?
0: Yeah. The Cult, very good. Yeah.
1: I can't tell if you're BSing or not.
0: No, I'm serious. Back in the day, The Cult is awesome live.
1: I still don't know if you're BSing.
0: I'm 100% for real.
1: Put it on Pip.
0: Put it, what does that mean? This is kid talk. Oh, that's your little phrase you use.
1: Yeah, I'm Pip.
0: No, The Cult is very good live.
1: Okay.
0: I will probably stay for Perfect Circle, too, I guess, if we're driving together.
1: Let's go get you to the other
0: side. You can win those tickets tonight, plus CVG, and qualify to win your way onto that, and we've got those Yingling specials for you tonight. 6 o'clock, party starts at Prairie House Tavern on Main Street in Buffalo Grove. Come out and watch all the games and win some stuff with us. It's 8:57.
1: Sunny and 69 today, 50 overnight. 69 for tomorrow. It is 57 in Lake Bluff and 59 in McHenry. Remember when I came back from my trip and there was so much that happened? I forgot to tell you that something similar happened.
0: On your trip? On your east trip?
1: Yeah. On my, it was our flight home and something wild happened and, well, it's happened again.
0: It's happened again. You told me, didn't you, when you were coming into land? And
1: that was insane. The plane in front of us hit a bird, so we had to nose-tail it up into the air.
0: Don't nose-tail it up. The tail is that high into the air, you're about to collide with the ground.
1: We did not do it. No. We went nose-up, tail down.
0: Yeah. I am so glad you are not a pilot. Just for everyone's sake.
1: What side of this plane is supposed to go?
0: Where do we point this thing? I don't know. What do you want to do? I feel like we're pointing in the wrong direction. Anyway.
1: No, it wasn't the craziness of the flight. It was something else. But
0: this happened to you, and now it's in the news.
1: Now it's in the news.
0: Wow.
1: Oh, man. It is a stinky situation. That is on the way. After the 95 Will Rock, 95 second update, the man killed after being struck by a pickup truck on Grand Avenue in Waukegan has been identified as James Ange, 56, formerly of Fox Lake. He was hit Sunday night near Baldwin Avenue and died at the hospital from blunt force injuries. The driver stayed at the scene and police are still investigating. A Gurnee man is accused of breaking into a neighbor's home, threatening police, then pouring water on an officer saying he was baptizing him.
0: Guy's name was John.
1: His name was John. It still is. He's out there. McNaughton, 33. John McNaughton is also accused of hitting officers during his arrest, later hitting his mother, assaulting 2 hospital security guards. A judge did release him with strict conditions. That includes
0: no more baptisms.
1: No more baptisms, taking his mental health treatment, his medication, and no contact with those neighbors or security guards.
0: He's obviously struggling. And also, if you're him, please don't hang out with Pontius Pilate. That won't go well.
1: Sports. 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They drain your pipes, not your wallet. Guardians avoiding an AL Division Series sweep, cooling off the Chicago White Sox with a 9-3 victory in Game 3. Game 4 tonight, 7 o'clock. White Sox leading the best of 5 matchup 2-1. So once again, they'll try to clinch a postseason series at home for the first time since the 1906 World Series. Milwaukee Brewers, they advanced to the National League Championship Series for the second straight season with a 3-1 victory over the San Diego Padres. Rewind. Brewers are going to get an LCS rematch with the Los Angeles Dodgers. Rays sweep their waves past the Yankees. They'll be moving on to the ALCS. And the Chicago Blackhawks are looking to break their three-game road losing streak in a matchup against the New York Islanders. Also, if you care, tonight, Thursday Night Football. The only reason why I care is I got to get my lineup set for fantasy, but Tampa Bay at Dallas. And finally, yeah, this similar happened to me on our flight, a broken bathroom. And I totally forgot to tell you about this. It was so bad, mostly for the people in the back of the plane because...
0: Oh, there was a stink?
1: Oh, and the and these flight attendants kept going like through the aisle. And I feel bad for whoever like did the damage, you know?
0: You think somebody dropped a big one and that, yeah? You think it was a...
1: I cannot believe I never told you this story. The flight attendants, God bless them. Not all heroes wear capes. Out there
0: some
1: in the aisle.
0: Some of them served drinks.
1: Well, and they had to stop serving drinks because the bathroom had broken down. But the flight attendants are walking up and down the aisle spraying perfume, trying to like...
0: It was that bad.
1: It was horrific. Yeah.
0: The whole plane or just the back?
1: I don't know because I was only in the back.
0: In first class, it smelled like flowers.
1: Probably. Yeah. But
0: not from a perfume.
1: But then, and I know that they're trying to do, I understand what they're trying to do, but what they did
0: what
1: was
0: are they trying
1: just,
0: to do?
1: They're trying to cover up the stink.
0: Obviously.
1: But you could still smell, you know, like when it's really bad.
0: Somebody crack a window.
1: Okay.
0: You know, open the door. Let's get a little fresh air in here quickly.
1: And that was an American Airlines flight. So this is also
0: an American Airlines flight.
1: Madrid, Spain to Dallas.
0: That's a long one.
1: Uh-huh.
0: Wow. And they need to hire a new plumber at American then.
1: They did not make it to Dallas. No, in fact, they had to call in and ask to stop in New York.
2: Play American 37. We're going to declare a pon-pon for an overweight landing.
3: American 37 Heavy, the den needs to know the reason for the divert.
2: You have only two potties operating on board for American 37 Heavy.
3: You said only two potties, is that right?
2: That's affirmative.
3: American 37 Heavy when you can. Souls on board, a fuel remaining, please.
2: Souls on board, 287, fuel remaining, 4 hours.
0: So when they say heavy, you understand what that means?
1: The plane needs to expel its waste.
0: No, when they say the name of the plane, they say heavy. That means it's a big plane. It's a plane with two aisles. It's like
1: I've been on those before. Those are crazy.
0: Three seats, four seats, seats, or two seats, four seats. It's a big plane.
1: It's a double. It's heavy.
0: And then a guy declared an emergency for an overweight landing. They have too much fuel on the plane, and when you land with all that fuel, it's like bam. I mean, you're gonna
1: You're going to bounce up.
0: Knock your wings off, you know, or whatever. That's why a lot of times what they'll do is they'll go out and they'll drain out
1: how
0: the fuel.
1: How do you know all of this?
0: They'll drain out the fuel before they'll let the fuel run out over the ocean.
1: How do you know that?
0: I don't know, because I'm a boy and we do airplane
1: but
0: stuff.
1: But they didn't have the time to do that because they had to get down because it's a heavy plane, which means there are a lot of passengers on there and only two.
0: Full
1: but
0: bladders.
1: You want to know what I got?
0: They're making it worse.
1: You want to know what I got from that entire thing? Huh. That the pilot is a parent, of a young child.
0: He said potty.
1: We have only two potties.
4: Two potties on board. Also, someone went pee-pee and poo-poo.
1: Yeah, they had a tinkle.
4: We got a few people that need to tinkle here, so we're going to need to get down on the round. If you could have some Huggies and some burp rags ready for us, we would certainly maybe a couple of juice boxes, because we stopped giving them fluids, right? You don't give the people on board fluids
1: or whatever. Everyone has to stop drinking.
0: Sorry, kids. And then the kids are like, I want a juice box!
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0: You know it's true.
1: You're right. 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
9: 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The spooky music, because it's a spooky season. And this has got to be, I mean, there are some great haunted houses in the area. Nobody's going to debate that. But this is not a haunted house. This is an entire haunted town, city. Nightmare on Chicago Street joins us again this year. That is going on October 16th to and 17th in, what is that, Elgin, right? Is that right?
10: Yeah, city of Elgin.
9: Downtown Elgin. We welcome from Nightmare on Chicago Street. Introduce yourselves and say what you do there.
10: I am Frederick, Frederick Wims. I am the artistic director for Nightmare since the year one.
9: All right. Yeah. And how long has it been going on?
10: Unofficially 16 years. This was, but officially, unofficially 14 years.
11: I can't.
9: What happened those other 2 years? The ghosts took over.
11: Seriously.
10: It was COVID.
11: So, you could still call it the sixth.
10: Yeah. But we did something else, but it wasn't the official.
9: Isn't that weird? It was like a time in the world that didn't exist or something. Yeah. Or you don't know how to. Yeah, I agree with you there, Frederick. And you are?
12: I'm Amanda Harris. I'm the director of culture arts and special events.
9: Who are you?
12: Amanda Harris.
9: Amanda Harris. Yeah. And you are the what?
12: Exactly, yeah. Director of Culture Arts and Special Events for the city.
9: All right. Yeah. So, and there's a lot going on in Elgin all the time. Mm-hmm. Fun town if you haven't been there lately. But then every October, somehow, it gets taken over by spooks and spirits. So I don't know. You guys aren't old enough. When Great America opened, you probably weren't alive then. They had the turn of the century was a roller coaster with a couple of hills and a corkscrew was a big deal. It had two corkscrews.
10: Okay.
9: And then like a couple of years in, they took the hills out and put full-on loops in, and they call it the demon, and they said that that's what happened. Like, it was a nice roller coaster, and then a demon got it. And that is literally what happens to downtown in Elgin.
12: Yes.
9: Nightmare on Chicago Street. It is. How big is it? How big is it?
10: It's about 8 city blocks total.
9: Yeah. That's insane.
10: Yeah. I think It's a more than this 8 blocks, because in more of the businesses and places are in town are a part of it as well. So it's the 8 streets, but it's also a lot of internal of the buildings and stuff downtown.
9: Yeah, there are like businesses, Amanda, that the businesses pretty much all get involved, so you can pop in and keep going with what you're doing, right?
12: Yeah, it's super. Once you're in the gates, you are in the gates, and so the businesses are open. You can go in, and everybody's super invested in it. So the businesses really, they decorate. You can go in and eat and get drinks and do shopping and that kind of stuff.
9: Once you are in, you are in the gates of what gates are you in, Amanda? Say it. You're in the gates of hell.
12: Yeah, it really.
9: I say that, but what's the age cutoff? How super scary is it?
12: Well, it depends. I'm a scaredy cat, which
9: that's
12: is
9: me.
12: The joke of my
9: me.
12: Life, yeah, right? That yeah. now I get to do this. During the day, like when the sun is still up, it's really not bad. And if you like the technical aspects and just going and like looking at the artistry, it's not bad. As it gets
10: props.
12: Darker, it's a little scarier, right?
9: I'm a complete wuss.
12: Me
9: if
12: too.
9: I go to a regular haunted house, I don't know if this is your system, Amanda, you can borrow my system if you want. Mm-hmm. I always go with the person, not to hold their hand, but to put them in front of me.
12: Correct.
9: Mm-hmm. And if I think something's about to happen, I just give them a nice shove, and then the thing happens to them, and I can see it from a little more.
12: Correct.
9: Of a, So, but I will go to stuff like this, and there are people who just eat this stuff.
12: Frederick,
9: you don't have a hard time finding people to be involved.
10: I mean, yes and no. Yes, a lot of people would like to get involved, but a lot of this work takes about 6 months to do.
9: Yeah.
10: So
9: it's not just we're showing up for the thing is so impressive. Yeah. That, if you haven't seen it, it's insane.
10: I think we get a lot of people that want to get involved with like seeing a presence and like, oh my gosh, this is a big overtaking. I want to be a part.
9: Yeah.
10: And we have a lot of those people come at the last month, like October, September,
9: ramp up time.
10: But reality, the nightmare is it takes almost a whole year to build. Right. So,
9: and it's different every year. And we'll talk about what people can expect this year. No spoilers. We'll talk about how to get tickets, and there's always VIP options and things like that.
10: Oh yes,
9: we'll run that down in a couple of minutes. If you have questions about this year's Nightmare on Chicago Street, text them in now 800-223-9510, and we'll get some of them answered coming up in just a couple of minutes. It's 9:12,
12: sunny and 69.
9: All right, and I thought this was a good song for this event, Nightmare on Chicago Street. Here's Papa Roach. It's See You in Hell. 95 Will Rock, the Rock Station.

0: can't.
1: Why?
0: Thanks a lot, Frederick. That is just, thank you for that.
1: I love Frederick.
0: I'll never hear the end of that.
1: You're not going to.
0: He is the artistic director at Nightmare on Chicago Street, and he mentioned...
1: because they come in every year.
0: Leah's bangs.
1: And he just, but he said you look different. I don't know if it's the bangs or...
0: He did say bangs.
1: Yeah, he did.
0: So you're first trying to score points with her is what you are. But for some reason, they're obsessed with, like, bangs are a bad sign. And she'll have a good day with her bangs and a bad day with her bangs, and to me they're the same either day.
1: I got a text from Kaplan, bangs are banging.
0: That is
1: our saying.
0: The bangs are
1: if you banging. Have bangs if you have bangs you know exactly what I'm talking about, and you don't have bangs, nor do you know what bangs are.
0: Not really clear. It's hair down on your forehead.
1: Had them before. I had just recently gotten rid of them for a couple of years, and I brought them back.
0: I'm so glad they're back. They're delightful. Thank you, Frederick, for noticing the bangs. I will never hear the end of her bangs. The artistic director, director from Nightmare on Chicago Street.
1: He noticed my bangs. Amanda,
0: I'm sure you noticed the bangs as
2: well.
0: I did.
2: You can do them or you can't, and she can do them. So.
0: I'm so proud as a broadcaster. Welcome to Bang Talk. We're talking about bangs today. Have you banged, or you like banging, or you're into banging, or you...
1: Your bangs are banging.
0: The whole gang is here to talk about it. It's 9:17.
1: Sunny and 69 today, 50 overnight, 69 tomorrow. You know what that is. It's 61 in Lake Forest and 62 in Woodstock.
0: We will talk more with Frederick and Amanda. Nightmare on Chicago Street is October 16th and 17th. It's pretty much Elgin. If you go there, you will find it. I don't really need to tell you where. But we'll talk about all that, where and how to get in, and tickets and all that stuff. And if you want to know more, text in your questions now to 800-223-9510. If you would like to see Leah's bangs in person
1: bangs,
0: it's Bangapalooza this Saturday.
1: Banging.
0: I don't know if that's what they're calling it. Blaine's Farm and Fleet, the grand opening of Toyland.
1: I will be there. I just panicked. I was like, wait a second, where am I supposed to be on
0: Toyland?
1: It's Toyland's grand opening.
0: Yeah, at Blaine's Farm and Fleet.
1: I will be there.
0: Toyland opening for the season. They got doorbuster savings all weekend starting Saturday. At 7, first 100 customers on Saturday are going to get a free collectible Blaine's Farm and Fleet toy pickup truck, and first 100 people through the door on Sunday will get a free plush calf.
1: C-A-L-F?
0: Yeah. Mm-hmm.
1: A plush calf?
0: Like a little cow? A little stuffy cow.
3: Baby cow.
1: But why did you say calf so many times?
0: I've never heard about anybody giving out free calves. So
1: calves.
0: That's
1: not
0: on
1: calves.
0: Sunday. Not calves, calves.
1: My calves may be out.
3: Calves.
0: Go Saturday and get the toy truck. Leah will be there. Not only that, she's got Godsmack tickets. She's got tickets for that Blackstone Cherry acoustic show. That's all Saturday starting at 10. Leah and her bangs will be at Blaine's Farm and Fleet on 11 in Sturtevant Saturday with Will Rock.
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0: 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Welcome back to Bang Talk with Frederick and Amanda. Nightmare on Chicago Street going on October 16th and 17th in Elgin. Is this? I don't remember. Is this the first year being two nights?
11: This is the first year. Yeah.
0: So what? Why the decision to do that? And is that it? It must be a monumental task to keep it going for a second night or whatever.
11: Yeah.
0: I mean, you build it all up, I guess, use it two nights, right?
11: Yeah. Well, it's been asked from the city council, even our peers, business downtown. It's been asked since year one. So it was a long time coming. It is a feat to become.
0: Right.
11: It's his nightmare of his own self, but it's gonna be cool.
0: Because people don't understand that it's not just all right, here's some spooky, it's not just a haunted whatever.
11: No.
0: It is immersive. Is there an airplane or a car upside down?
2: There's two airplanes.
0: Yeah.
11: And then there's at least eight flipped up cars and cars.
0: Yeah.
11: But yeah, we have a baby plane and a big plane. It is a super immersive. Only way I can describe it is like living a movie set.
2: Yeah,
0: right. And the whole area is eight blocks of actual
11: like stuff that you would see in a post apocalypse.
0: I'm assuming this happens other places in the country, but I don't know of any. Are there any?
11: No
0: others?
11: One does it as good as we do.
0: Obviously, this is Frederick Hahn.
2: Open the door for that.
0: I think that is like Leah's bangs being on point. That goes without saying. Yeah, but I've never heard of this anywhere else or whatever.
11: Yeah, so, I don't. I think there's pieces of this other places. There's like zombie walks. There's Johnny Bar Crawls. But what we do is a more immersive thing, and it's even expanded beyond just zombies.
2: And it's on a larger scale, too.
11: And it's on a larger scale.
2: Eight blocks.
0: And when you pitch it like a decade and a half ago, and you're like, hey, let's do this, I imagine the local people or the elected folks are like, I don't know. But then it happens, and they're like, wait a second, this is so cool. So it builds from there. That's why they want a second night now, right?
11: Yeah. Exactly what you said. Like the first year was like a hard sale. No one wanted to be involved with it, and they're like, "This is not probably the thing that Elgin should
0: do."
11: But in the light of what we did, and they let us have it, and it was success. Now, ever since then, they wanted to add another day.
0: Yeah.
11: And And we just not just added it other day. We made a other day a whole new experience.
0: The 2 days, I was going to ask you that. Are the 2 days different from one another?
11: Yes, they are. Yeah.
0: All right. Mm-hmm. So Amanda would know, like it, for Elgin, this was like, I don't know, but now we want 2 days.
2: Yeah.
0: It's a boom for the community and the downtown and just everybody come together and have a good time. It must be it must be a labor of love, but it's a big deal. Yeah,
2: I mean, labor of love is for sure the way to say it. You know, in order to make it work, it was a conversation, and we had to talk ourselves into it, too. We had to talk Fred into it, to be honest.
11: It's
2: a lot of work.
11: For day two?
2: Yeah,
11: yes.
2: For day two.
0: So is there a way, now that you've got two nights, and Jim's like, hey, let's do a second night, is it, and you're like, oh, Jesus, second night, can't just do the same thing. Well, how would you describe the difference in the two nights, or is there, it just different, or is there kind of a...
11: No, it's a complete different event. It's Nightmare Essence, but it is more of a concert.
2: Yeah.
11: With national acts.
0: Which night is the...
2: Friday.
0: Friday, there's concerts with national acts, and that's the big music day.
11: Yeah, it's the big music day.
2: So Friday night, we have... the focus is on the music. So we have the Ataris, Plain White Tees, and Gym Class Heroes are coming to play.
11: Gym Class Heroes.
1: Okay. Yeah. Wait a second, the actual bands?
2: Yep, the actual bands.
1: Yeah. No way. Yes, not just like cover?
11: No.
2: Nope, the actual bands.
0: Like ghosts that were pretending to be the bands or holograms?
2: Actual bands are coming.
1: That's awesome.
2: It's very, very insane.
0: So even if you're like, I'm not into the big haunted thing or the Halloween thing, it's a great music thing.
2: Right.
0: It's
2: a show.
0: Friday night. All right, very cool. We'll talk about tickets and VIP and all that kind of stuff coming up in just a couple of minutes. And, you know, how you can get involved and what you can do to be part of all of that. And spooky or not, I guess you're going to have a great time. It's 9:27.
1: Sunny and 69 today.
0: It is Nightmare on Chicago Street, October 16th and 17th, downtown Elgin. And more details on the way. You got questions, text them in now, 800-223-9510. And we'll get those answered for you. After Korn, I've got the life. 95 will rock. The Rock Station.

0: That's Corn on Will Rock, Tom and Leah, Will Rock Morning Show. Nightmare on Chicago Street, October 16th and 17th, downtown Elgin. Frederick and Amanda are here. If you've got questions, 800-223-9510. We'll talk about ticketing and that kind of stuff, how you can get in on it coming up next. Speaking of tickets, we got some good tickets tomorrow for the 501 Club Party. Slipknot tickets, along with Bring Me the Horizon and Lamb of God. That's going to rock Soldier Field on July 25th of next year. If you want to win those tickets, head out to the 501 Club Party at Rep's Place in Rolling Meadows tomorrow. Not only that, but we've got your last chance to qualify at a 501 Club Party to join us at the Ryu Palace Pacifico next January for the Cabin Fever Getaway. We'll pick a qualifier tomorrow. And PC Potty Picks. If you guys need to use the toilet here, you can use our bathrooms now. I don't know if you have in the past when you've been here, but there were so very offensive pictures in both bathrooms. And we're just like, somebody was just horrified by them, so management has taken them down. It is our bathrooms are now PC.
1: I actually noticed that.
0: I apologize.
1: I did. I missed the old pictures.
0: Oh, you missed them.
1: I do.
0: Well, you are a horrible person for liking them. Those were not politically correct.
1: Obviously, a
0: we've torn them down, and our bathrooms are now a safe space for you because of them horrible
2: safe
0: pictures
2: space
0: in there.
2: Bathrooms.
3: I love that you noticed it.
1: I did. Yeah. I really did.
0: I got a text from somebody who said they would use the bathroom here, and it actually put them at ease of using a public facility. Because it's like, hey, it's okay. You know, right. It was like everybody poops.
1: Everybody poops.
0: Yeah. So, took them down. We took those horrible pictures down. Management did that at the behest of somebody. I don't know who, but thankfully they've saved us from these horrible photos. And what we're doing is we're auctioning them off. We're having silent auctions for them. And our 501 Club Party events tomorrow will be that
1: great cause.
0: It will be that Beavis and Butthead one that was a cartoon that just scared the hell out of somebody.
1: Right,
0: when they were
1: ruined their day.
0: And also the one with Kathy on the sink and Bridesmaids. That one we're auctioning off as well. Some classic American artwork that we've now stricken. PC Potty Picks will be up for auction at the 501 Club Party with all the money going to St. Baldrick's. We've also got $4 Coors Banquet bottles on special, Boots of Barman 1873 bourbon on special, and of course those Slipknot tickets. 501 tomorrow. 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It is 9:33.
1: Sunny and 69 today, 50 overnight, 69 for tomorrow. This is just going to keep happening, isn't it? It is 61 in Winthrop Harbor and 62 in Lakemoor. And it is time for the 95 Will Rock Happy Hour News, brought to you by International Precision Components Corporation in Lake Forest. 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Do you go on the TikTok? Are you on the TikTok?
0: I'm the official Will Rock TikTok.
1: Okay.
0: We don't, well, I'm actually the official Will Rock social media person. We don't have person for this. Mm-hmm. So, yes, I am the TikTok.
1: Do you scroll the TikTok though?
0: Sometimes I can't. I did it the other day and I ended up swallowing a Tide Pod and it was not good.
1: Well, if you have been on there recently, you're probably wondering why is everybody throwing whole zucchinis into a pot of boiling water?
0: I certainly don't wonder. That's how I prepare my zucchini.
1: That's how they are doing it. Boiling the heck out of it, letting it cool, adding olive oil and salt flakes, and then eating the whole thing. Like end to end.
0: Is it like it's a pickle?
1: No. Like
0: picking
1: it's a pickle.
0: It up and, they don't like mash it or cut it up. They just pick it up and eat it like a pickle.
1: Here's where my brain hurts. Everyone who's trying this online is shocked by how delicious it is.
0: Really?
1: It's a zucchini. Really? Cook the freaking zucchini up, dice it up, and roast it. That's delicious. Why are we boiling the heck out of an entire zucchini end to end?
0: The issue you take with this story is you feel that their zucchini preparation is not nearly as tasty as it could be.
1: Nope.
0: Yeah. And these guys are chiming in.
1: Yeah, she's right. 100%. Yeah. That's a weird move. Zucchini is delicious,
2: it's like a Brussels sprout. You got to cook it right.
1: Uh-huh.
2: With butter. Roasted. Tastes great.
3: Oh, yeah, roast. Yeah.
0: Amanda, how do you
4: 100%.
0: Prepare? Same as
4: you got to cook it right. Roast it. You got to cook it right.
1: I just hate how they're trying to, like, these TikTokers.
0: May I chime in?
1: Sure.
0: Can we go back to Bangs talk now, please? When it comes to zucchini preparation, I have no passion for it. I apologize. It's obviously a hot-button topic that we should be covering. I just have no information or standing on it. Let me do some years.
1: Do some homework,
0: Let me do some years of research into that, and I will get back to you on how to prepare your
1: zucchini correctly.
0: Zucchini. Thank you. That's what the program is today. Zucchini recipes and Bangs. Welcome to Star 95. You're coming up more Celine Dion on Star 95.
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0: All right, so if you go to TomTube right now, live streaming of this morning show at 95wheelrock.com, I put up the video from the website, which is nightmareonchicagostreet.com. Frederick and Amanda are here with us today. That's exciting. They just people spinning fire and people dancing and parading through the streets, and it is completely immersive interaction, and there is always something going on by you, right?
2: Oh, yeah. You won't. I mean, you go to Nightmare, even if we had the same event every year, which we don't. We change it up every year. You will still will see something different. You will never be able to see the whole event in one year. So,
0: well, luckily, you can go two nights this year.
2: That's
0: right. The 16th and 7th. And I'm sure there are people who are doing that as well. But there's interactivity and all the businesses. Well, I'm assuming most or all of the businesses, Amanda, are if you pop into those. Some of the businesses are getting involved in doing stuff, right?
8: Oh, yeah. So a lot of them actually have booths outside so you can, you know, you can get a fun drink. They theme the drinks. Some of the businesses put drinks in, like, blood bags, which is fun and cool and also horrifying as you're walking around.
0: Right,
8: yeah, it's fun.
0: Yeah, so, and then I see on the webpage it says volunteers and things like that. Are you looking for people and staff and things like that still, or?
2: We still take on some volunteers. They have a little volunteer thing to sign up for. But most of the roles are pretty much kind of getting closed in. But we still need people for, like, hauling and helping out for the setup day.
0: Yeah.
2: But yeah, there's still stuff.
0: Okay.
2: And then if someone wanted to act and they're really good at it, we still take them.
0: All right. So, you know, for details on that or tickets or any of this stuff, go to nightmareonchicagostreet.com. And there's videos, all sorts of fun stuff going on there as well. Let's talk tickets real quick. I remember last year, didn't like the VIP sold out and all that. Is there VIP and is there VIP parking again and all that to get you in and out easy and stuff like that? And what's the ticket situation for regular tickets and all of that?
8: So regular tickets for both nights. You can also do VIP for Friday or VIP for Saturday. What's new this year is a VIP lounge that is just offsite. So you Can go to the lounge an hour early. They have a free drink that's included, a dessert that's included, and it's a Beetlejuice zombie bride themed banana sandwich situation that's happening in there. And then we're live streaming the main stage concert into that.
0: Oh, you see it right in the lounge. That's awesome. That's cool. Yeah. Now, can you, and you can, it says buy tickets on the site nightmareonchicagostreet.com, but you, advocate getting them in it. 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
8: 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So tickets do go up the day of the event by $5. So buy in advance is what we always recommend. It also saves you time by not having to stand in line at the box office.
0: Okay.
8: And depending, you know, this event has sold out in the past, so we do tell people buy them in advance.
0: The regular tickets, or just the VIP, or all the, like the actual all the regular
8: VIP
0: tickets?
8: Parking always. Sells out. Okay. It's actually very close to selling out already. 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
0: Okay. 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If you want to see some of the video and stuff like that going on Tom too, but just don't get shut out on it. It's 9:41.
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0: 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We'll get those answered. Nightmare on Chicago Street, October 16th and 17th. 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
0: We've got big doings in our space this Saturday night, the first performance night of 95 Wheel Rock's Bendemonium. Music starts at 5, goes to about 9. $5 gets you in. That's how you vote for what band you think should continue on in Bandemonium. We've got three Saturdays in a row of performance nights until we crown our Bandemonium champion. You come out. We got food and beverages and all that stuff from Birch Beverages and Lola's Tacos and Tequila. Happy's going to be here with Will Rock swag for you to buy. And also just a good time on a Saturday night supporting live music. G-Spot, entrance G. Here at Gurney Mills this Saturday night, Bandemonium, thanks to Angry Man Productions, Janelle Raminsky Photography, Lola's Tacos and Tequila, Birch Beverages, Kite Enterprises, and Will Rock.
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0: Unless it's a service animal.
1: Yes.
2: Okay. And what can they and can't they bring, or is there a list? Or
1: I no mean, weapons, fake or real.
2: It's like if you have a prop, if I have lightsaber, no. Toy gun, none of
0: that. No strollers, no wagons. If you go to the website, there's an FAQ tabby, and that tells you what you can and can't bring.
2: All right, all right. And that's on the website. And then somebody asked, what if it rains? Is it still going on if it rains?
1: Typically,
2: First off, it's not going to rain.
0: It's not.
2: Yeah.
0: Definitely not going to rain. It's going to be 72 and beautiful. So we're going to put that out there.
1: But typically, we try to go, unless it's a real, like, it's terrible weather that like, it's a safety issue, then we cancel the event.
0: We'll do a hold. Okay.
2: Yeah. All right. Mm-hmm. And then quite a few people asking about parking. So how do you, like, what's the best way to get in and out and parking and all of that stuff?
0: We have shuttles. Yeah, so you can park at, you can find this on the website too, so you can park it on Friday at Elgin High School and take a shuttle. Those are free. They run from 4:30 to 12:30.
2: Does parking cost money there then? Or?
0: Nope.
2: Okay,
0: shuttle parking is free.
1: Elgin High School. Yep. Yeah.
2: Is that probably the best way to do parking? Park at Elgin High School and
1: then
2: get a shuttle?
1: I would say if you're driving in, yes. Yeah. Park at one of the places, either Larkin or Elgin High.
0: So Saturday is Larkin and Elgin, and Friday is just Elgin.
2: Okay.
1: Yeah.
2: And then is there VIP parking? You said it was almost sold out. That's
1: That's like our front door drive-in. Come and walk right in.
2: What's VIP parking cost?
0: $50.
2: $50, but you are right there with
0: your
2: car. It
0: is directly next to the gate.
2: Is there in and out involved, or once you're in?
1: Only people VIP.
2: VIP.
1: That's it. Everything else, general admission, you in, you leave, you buy your other ticket.
2: And the VIP, you may sell out, and regular tickets may sell out, so get your tickets in advance if you want to go. Correct. And then you can skip the box office when you're there.
1: Correct. Yeah.
2: Can I ask ticket prices? Everybody's that's the number one question I'm getting, or it's on a sliding scale, or it's going to be.
0: It's on the sliding scale, but I actually have it pulled up, so because I thought that would
3: free right now.
0: Sure. Yeah.
2: If you go and hide in downtown Elgin,
3: tickets.
2: Oh, they're waiting
3: because
2: we're going to give out some tickets.
0: Yeah.
2: All right. Right now?
1: Sure.
2: All right.
0: Yeah.
2: All right. Let's talk about prices quick, or what you want to say, or do you want to just go to the website and look it up?
0: You can go to the website, but they range from $40 to $80 if you want to go. All
2: VIP
0: the way in
2: that.
0: To do everything.
2: All right. Well, let's give out a pair right now, and you're giving us more tickets. So keep listing for details on how you can win tickets from us and stuff like that too. So we can give out a pair of regular tickets right now.
0: Yeah.
2: All right. I just 800-223-9510 tenth texter. 800. Do we do text or call?
3: I don't know. You boo.
2: Why am I in charge?
1: Call, so we can hear the person.
3: Yeah, let's call. Yeah, call.
2: Whoever calls and has the best bangs.
3: Tenth
2: caller, 800-223.
3: No one's beating me.
2: 9510. Leah has the best bangs. Sorry,
3: bangs
2: you lose, sucker. 800-223-9510. Tenth caller will win a pair of tickets for Nightmare on Chicago Street, October 16th and 17th, downtown Elgin. Amanda, Frederick, thank you guys for joining us today. We appreciate you being here, and have a great run. I think I'm going to get the goal this year. So
3: yeah?
2: So I'll go.
3: I've heard it before.
2: Yeah.
3: I won't. I'm scared.
2: All right.
0: Come Friday. Friday is way less scary.
2: I was going to. You were the person I was going to shove in front of me when I saw anything scary. So
3: not
2: right.
3: It. Tracy, that's you.
2: All right. 800-223-9510. We'll hook up caller number 10 with a pair of tickets and keep listening to win more. Amanda, Frederick, thank you guys for coming.
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2: We'll get a winner and wrap up whatever this is coming up next on What Rock.
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8: Hey, Tom, what's up?
7: Hey, who's this?
8: It's Jason Mandelman from Hampshire. What's going on,
7: right,
8: buddy?
7: Jason from Hampshire. You're calling number 10, pal.
8: Awesome, brother.
7: Have you been to Nightmare on Chicago Street before?
8: You know, I've been on the outskirts of it. Elgin's about 20 minutes away from me.
7: All right.
8: Never actually been in it, so I'm pretty stoked to go to it.
7: You're not going
8: to
7: cry if you go, are you? You're not going to be a fraidy cat, right? You're going to represent us well, right, Jason?
9: Don't embarrass us.
8: I'm going to represent.
7: All right.
8: I'm going to represent strong.
7: Are you, yeah, because you can dress up for this. Are you going to dress up? Are you going to put a costume on?
8: I'm already scary enough to look at.
7: All right, there you go. Yeah, you'll know him. He's his bangs are horrible. Horrible bangs.
9: The worst bangs.
7: Hold on the line, Jason, okay?
8: For sure.
7: You
8: thanks,
7: realize Ray. I'm playing Friday the 13th music, and a guy named Jason just won the tickets.
9: Yeah, I'm not sure about that one.
7: If that's not that's another eerie. Sign that we're living in a simulation,
9: yeah.
7: I don't really have a costume. Just got this hockey mask. Maybe I'll wear that or whatever. So that's good. We've got more tickets. Keep listening to win. And again, thank you guys for coming in this morning. Frederick, Amanda, we appreciate you being here today.
10: Oh, thank you, Fred.
7: Yeah. You want to know any more about it? It's nightmareonchicagostreet.com. It is 9:58.
9: Sunny and 69 today.
7: All right.
9: Where's the snorting? Where's the...
7: Just trying to grow up.
9: You've been doing
7: up.
9: It all day. Oh, that now is when we've decided to grow up? All right,
7: yeah,
9: fine.
7: Yeah,
9: 69
7: yeah.
9: today, 69 tomorrow.
7: You can't keep doing it, though.
9: 68 and you owe me one on
7: 68. I knew you. You owe me one. All right. What are you doing tonight? Your chance qualified to join us on the CVG, the Chula Vista Getaway to the Dells in November. Your breakfasts, your dinners, all your drinks, a water park, all that. Come out and join me tonight. Have some Yinglings, and you can win your way into the CVG. I'll be at Prayer House Tavern, Main Street, Buffalo Grove. I'll see you there tonight starting at 6. Jen Mars next. Have a good day. Be nice to each other. 95 Will Rock, the rock station.

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That is one from Autumn Kings. Gone, gone, gone. Good Thursday morning to you. I'm Jen Marr. I've got your 10 o'clock fall cash word for you. $1,000 up for grabs. The 10 o'clock word is love. L-O-V-E, love. 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You need to do it today. Again, the word is love. Make plans to go see Leah on Saturday. It is the opening of Toyland at Blaine's Farm and Fleet. Tons of doorbusters. Like, great... great things to, like, knock people off your Christmas list, right? She's also got tickets, that Godsmack and Dorothy show, the acoustic Blackstone Cherry show. So join Leah at Blaine's Farm and Fleet. It's on Highway 11. 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

Today, someone's walking away with a four-pack of tickets to the home opener Wolves game that is Saturday against the Manitoba Moose at Allstate Arena. Talking about that acoustic Blackstone Cherry show, that is coming to town on November 13th at The Rave. 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

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Next Tuesday, somebody is going to win that trip. You need to be at Shooter Sports Bar and Billiards in Grays Lake. 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And we'll see you next Tuesday when we crown the winner of this trip. Latest one from Evanescence. Tell me when you've had enough.

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1: 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I'll be out this Thursday night with Yingling, hanging at Prairie House Tavern in Buffalo Grove. Not only will I have your chance to win your way onto the CVG to the Chula Vista Resort in the Dells, I've also got concert tickets, a perfect circle, that show at the Wintrust Arena in May. We'll have buckets of Yingling and Yingling Flight On Special. I'll see you this Thursday night, starting at 6 at Prairie House Tavern on Main Street in Buffalo Grove, with Yingling and 95 Will Rock, the rock station.
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It'll be at the Impact Field Room around 137 in Libertyville. 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

Chicago, Milwaukee, two cities, one frequency, one very loud soundtrack. 95 will rock. 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

Latest one from Des Rocks off the album To Hell and Back When the Love is Gone. Someone's going to win a 4-pack of Hobo Opener tickets to the Wolves game on Saturday. 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

95 Will Rock and Coors Banquet, bringing you the 501 Club Party tomorrow afternoon. You need to hang out with Tom and Leah at Rep's Place. That is in Rolling Meadows on Kirchhoff Road. They'll have some drink specials. Someone's going to qualify to win their way into the Cabin Fever getaway, and they'll have those Slipknot tickets. That show coming to Soldier Field on Sunday, July 25th. So tomorrow afternoon, starting at 5:01, you need to be at Rep's Place on Kirchhoff Road in Rolling Meadows. 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

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You have a chance to win Godsmack and Dorothy tickets when you visit Leah on Saturday at Blaine's. Dorothy going to be doing our double shot today of the 95 Wool Rock Liquid Lunch Hour. All thanks to Bob's Garage, number one in emission repairs, from the north side of Chicago to Milwaukee, and Mickey Finn's, MickeyFinnsBrewery.com.

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It's the Chula Vista Getaway Giveaway with Yuengling. Tonight at 6, make sure that you're with Tom Keefe and the 95 Will Rock Morning Show at Prairie House Tavern. It's on Main Street in Buffalo Grove. So someone, like I said, is going to qualify to go on that trip to the Dells in November. Of course, there's Yuengling and Yuengling Flight Specials, and Tom's bringing the tickets as well. So tonight at 6, Prairie House Tavern on Main Street in Buffalo Grove. Latest one from Papa Roach. 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
1: 95 Will Rock Chula Vista Getaway is coming up in November. 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Join me, Tom Keefe, from the Will Rock Morning Show. I'll be out this Thursday night with Yuengling, hanging at Prairie House Tavern in Buffalo Grove. Not only will I have your chance to win your way onto the CVG to the Chula Vista Resort in the Dells, I've also got concert tickets, a perfect circle, that show at the Wintrust Arena in May. We'll have buckets of Yuengling and Yuengling Flight On Special. I'll see you this Thursday night, starting at 6 at Prairie House Tavern on Main Street in Buffalo Grove, with Yuengling and 95 Will Rock, the rock station.
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7: What's going on? It's Corso here with your breakdown for Thursday, October 8th. Thanks to Windy City Rooter. They drain your pipes, not your wallet. First off, the New Orleans supergroup Down is officially back. 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It's the opener for their highly awaited new album, Volume 5, hitting shelves November 20th. Phil Anselmo and the boys are happy with it, say it's packed with heavy riffs, pounding drums, and a massive 70s hard rock vibe. Plus, the album features a wild collaboration with King Diamond on a song called Merciful Fate. They just wrapped their North American tour up and are heading straight to the Sick New World Festival in Texas later this month. Meanwhile, 40 years ago yesterday, Slayer unleashed Rain and Blood, one of the most brutal and influential metal albums of all time. And get this, to celebrate the 40th anniversary, they're releasing a limited blood-filled Zoetrope vinyl on November 20th. Yep, actual red liquid inside the record because apparently regular vinyl just wasn't metal enough. They're also playing Rain and Blood in its entirety at a couple of sold-out shows in LA next month, proving that four decades later, it is still raining, and so is the blood. And finally, Turnstile had to briefly stop their show Monday night in Oklahoma City. Their singer Brandon Yates jumped off stage to confront a venue security guard who was getting way too aggressive with a fan at the barrier. Yates told the crowd they weren't playing another note until the guard was removed, saying there's no reason to swing at fans. The guard got tossed, Turnstile went back on stage, and they finished out the night playing eight more songs. You gotta love a frontman who looks out for the fans in the pit. There you go, that was your breakdown. Thanks to Hagen Homes for quality new home construction you'll love to live with.
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1: On this day in 2012, Green Day is forced to cancel their appearance at the New Orleans Voodoo Musical Festival because Billy Joe Armstrong wasn't being a good dude. He had an onstage outburst mid-show in Las Vegas, and that was a few weeks earlier, and then that prompted him to get some treatment for his ongoing substance abuse. Good job, Billy Joe, getting that help. Here's Green Day with East Jesus Nowhere.

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1: Something takes a part of me. 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

Head to the website to get all the Will Rock gear that you need. 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We're going to keep adding more as we go along. You can also find out where you can see all the merch in person. All of that is thanks to Badass Marketing Happies LLC. 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

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I'm Jen Martz. 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It was on this day in 1988 that Def Leppard's ballad Love Bites, where we learned that love not only bites and bleeds, but also lives, dies, begs, and pleads. Hits number one on the Hot 100. It's their only number one on that tally. Pour Some Sugar on Me stalled at number two. So here it is, their only number one tune. Live Bites.

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1: You've got Nirvana. You've got Pearl Jam. You've got absolutely no idea how long this song is going to take to download. 95 will rock.

95 Vol Rocks Bandemonium 2026 is kicking off. The performance rounds. First one going to be on Saturday. Live music from 5 until 9. We got 6 bands performing. 4 of them will move on to the next week's performance. So your $5 ticket, that's what's going to cost you to come on in, goes in the box for the band that you're there to vote for. Bring some other money as well, because the bands are going to have their merch to sell. We're going to have Will Rock merch from Badass Marketing Happy's LLC, and drinks will be available for purchase from Birch Beverages, Lola's Tacos and Tequila. It's all thanks to Angry Man Productions, Janelle Rominski Photography, Lola's Tacos and Tequila, Birch Beverages, and Kayet Enterprises. We will see you Saturday afternoon at 5 right here across from the Will Rock Studios inside of Entrance G at Gurney Mills. Latest one from Motionless in White featuring Skylar Gray, R.I.P.

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New Rock on Will Rock off the album Pure Ecstasy. It's Beartooth with Beautiful and Gun. 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

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Hey, hockey fans. 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This is Wolves hockey, but I've got a 4-pack for you right now for caller 10, 800-223-9510. Good luck. I'm Jen Marr. Thanks so much for having us on today. Elwood's coming in next. I'll leave you with the latest one from Foo Fighters, Window. It's Wolves Rock.

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0: This is

Well, for the second year in a row, the Brew Crew going to be heading back out to California. Whatever Anthony Kiedis says. Four clinching games yesterday. Three got it done, and the Sox going back to the South Side today. So congratulations going out to the Brewers. And why not celebrate with $1,000? 95 Blow Rocks Fall Cash Contest once again. Let's get rolling. Your 2 p.m. word is life. L-I-F-E. Life. Text the word life now to 800-223-9510. And you might be $1,000 richer. Thanks to Windy City Rooter. They drain your pipes, not your wallet. And to my New York Yankees. Till next year, I'll miss you.

Baseball fans were stacked up yesterday with a full lineup of games. Four games with four clinching opportunities. And what went down? Well, congratulations going out to all the Brewers fans. They got the 3-1 win over the Padres. And man, that was close. Manny Machado thought he had a home run tying up the game, but all the way back to the wall. They always say football is a game of inches, but baseball is as well. My New York Yankees, sad, disgusting, and embarrassing at the Bronx as the Rays wrap up sweeping the series with a 4-3 win. And that fan even got thrown out for basically robbing a home run from the Yankees, or even more runs. Dodgers got it done over the Braves 4-1, and the Guardians just unloaded on the White Sox late, getting a 9-3 victory. I had a bunch of friends at the game yesterday and said they have not heard that stadium that loud in many, many years, and it looks like they're going to be doing it all over again. So all the advancing series, we know what's going to happen now. Brewers facing the Dodgers for the second year in a row in the NLCS, and the Rays will wait on to see who they're going to be playing. The Guardians or the Sox? I got buddies going back again today, so hopefully they can get it done, and we'll see. And get ready for the Sox and the CLs. It'd be great if the White Sox and the Brewers were both there. All we need, a little boost of self-esteem for the boys.

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1: 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Join me, Tom Key, from the Will Rock Morning Show. I'll be out this Thursday night with Yuengling, hanging at Prairie House Tavern in Buffalo Grove. Not only will I have your chance to win your way onto the CVG to the Chula Vista Resort in the Dells, I've also got concert tickets, a perfect circle, that show at the Wintrust Arena in May. We'll have buckets of Yuengling and Yuengling Flight On Special. I'll see you this Thursday night, starting at 6 at Prairie House Tavern on Main Street in Buffalo Grove, with Yuengling and 95 Will Rock, the rock station.
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When you first hear a new song, a lot of it gravitates to you. It could be the guitar riff. It could be the beat of the song. It could be the screaming from a guy if you love it. But a lot of times the lyrics, what really makes people attached to a song, related to their own lives. And I feel like the new supergroup, Echo and Low Key, figured that out with their latest track. It's new rock discovery on Will Rock. 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

It has got to be one of the roughest weeks for me as a sports fan. We all know I had to go to Soldier Field on Sunday and watch my Jets get embarrassed. And then last night, I not only had to watch the Yankees get pretty much embarrassed by the Rays, the fans were embarrassing, and you got swept. It all leads up to the ultimate letdown. New Rock Discovery on Will Rock. Do it for the love. For me, do it for a lot of hate this week.

Sox fans will be patiently waiting for first pitch tonight. It's going to be at 7 p.m. and I got the perfect party to go watch the game and walk away with some big prizes. Enjoy the game with buckets of Yuengling and Yuengling Flat On Special. 5 for $15. You don't get deals like that. Tom Key for the Will Rock Morning Show will be live starting at 6 tonight at Prairie House Tavern in Buffalo Grove. For another chance to win a two-night stay on the Chula Vista Getaway, heading out to Wisconsin Dells. And on top of all that, a perfect circle and the cult win your tickets.

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Bill Murray in A Day to Remember would always let you down. It's 95 Will Rock. And speaking of getting let down, you ever wait for a major concert announcement and you're like, man, not what I expected? We start to see that all the time. And that happened today. Everybody's waiting for this big announcement and 45 dates, which is pretty massive. But Def Leppard going out on the road with Goo Goo Dolls and special guest The Struts, which I'm sure Wayne is happy about. They'll be in Chicago in March of next year with tickets on sale Friday at 10 a.m. Was it a always let you down, or are you super pumped about it?

falling away from me. It's falling away from me. It's falling away from me.

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You had a CD burner, a Sharpie, and 700 megabytes of bad decisions. 95 will rock.

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Hollywood Undead, In This Moment, Vana, I See Stars, and Melrose Avenue. 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From the Ritual Experiences to the Mother Maria Experience, where somebody is literally going to be walking Maria out to the stage. It's awesome that we can bring all those experiences to you. So thank you so much for listening. Here's the latest track from In This Moment featuring Rory Rodriguez from Dayseeker off the new album, Witch, I Want to Believe.

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Hey, if we gave you $1,000, I think it would be worth it, right? Will Rock's Fall Cash Contest rolling on. Your 4 p.m. keyword is hug. H-U-G. Hug. Text that word in now to 800-223-9510, and you might be $1,000 richer. And after the week I'm having with sports, I could definitely use a hug.

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Three Days Grace back with a brand new single off their album Alienation. And a lot of people have been texting in saying they've been waiting for that song to be a single. Maybe they were waiting to absolutely dominate. So Dominate, the name of the track. And if they get to number one on this, which I'm sure they will, that will be five number one songs off of this comeback record. Only two artists in music history have ever done it, and it's Michael Jackson and Katy Perry. So a rock band has never done it. And I know 3 Days Grace wants to get some record to pass Shinedown with those most number ones. The breakdown, and we'll check out some new music. 420 Hit is coming up next.

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4: What's going on? 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Thanks to Windy City Rooter. 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It's the opener for their highly awaited new album, Volume 5, hitting shelves November 20th. Phil Anselmo and the boys are happy with it, say it's packed with heavy riffs, pounding drums, and a massive 70s hard rock vibe. Plus, the album features a wild collaboration with King Diamond on a song called Merciful Fate. They just wrapped their North American tour up and are heading straight to the Sick New World Festival in Texas later this month. Meanwhile, 40 years ago yesterday, Slayer unleashed Rain and Blood, one of the most brutal and influential metal albums of all time. And get this, to celebrate the 40th anniversary, they're releasing a limited blood-filled Zoetrope vinyl on November 20th. Yep, actual red liquid inside the record because apparently regular vinyl just wasn't metal enough. They're also playing Rain and Blood in its entirety at a couple of sold-out shows in LA next month, proving that four decades later, it is still raining, and so is the blood. And finally, Turnstile had to briefly stop their show Monday night in Oklahoma City. Their singer Brendan Yates jumped off stage to confront a venue security guard who was getting way too aggressive with a fan at the barrier. Yates told the crowd they weren't playing another note until the guard was removed, saying there's no reason to swing at fans. The guard got tossed, Turnstile went back on stage, and they finished out the night playing eight more songs. You gotta love a frontman who looks out for the fans in the pit. There you go, that was your breakdown. Thanks to Hagen Homes for quality new home construction you'll love to live with.
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17: 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So today we're going to keep it light. I need something light, something bright. And actually the band's playing in Chicago tonight, which kind of works out if you love it. So female-fronted band, little pop-punk feel to it maybe. Reminds me of a little bit of early 2000s, maybe Paramore, around there. But it's not up to me, it's up to you. 800-223-9510 for the studio text line. Here's your 420 hit on this Thursday.

95 War Rock 420 hit on this gorgeous Thursday afternoon. I mean, first time I heard that track, the voice just really gravitated towards me. She's got a beautiful rock voice. So what'd you think about the song? Let me know your thoughts. Remember, over 50% on the puff, we'll get the encore. If not, we'll throw it away. 800-223-9510.

95 War Rock, the Rock Station, Afternoons with Elwood on this Thursday afternoon, and we're in the middle of the 420 hit today, and actually, seen a lot of love already. I appreciate it. 800-223-9510.

I said it's reminding me of Paramore. I'm not playing Paramore. A lot of people coming in. Oh, as always, from the 262, love the song. We need more pop punk on Will Rock. A little emo action. Not a huge fan of the song, but female fronted. I will definitely be puffing on it. Coming from the 312, appreciate that. Also coming in from the 312, that is a hell of a voice. I'll take two puffs on it. Pass. Doesn't sound like it should be on Will Rock. More of an alternative song. It is Barrage Rock with a brand new. El Dorimo's join in. Two puffs. Great song, Elwood, today. Make sure you bring the heavy tomorrow. Yeah, I get it. Only a few passes, but majority of all this is pretty positive. So looking like it's going to be getting the encore today. But keep voting. 800-223-9510. Nails in the coffin. FFDP now from Ashes to News next.

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1: 95 Will Rock Chula Vista Getaway is coming up in November. 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Join me, Tom Keith, from the Will Rock Morning Show. I'll be out this Thursday night with Yuengling, hanging at Prairie House Tavern in Buffalo Grove. Not only will I have your chance to win your way onto the CVG to the Chula Vista Resort in the Dells, I've also got concert tickets, a perfect circle, that show at the Wintrust Arena in May. We'll have buckets of Yuengling and Yuengling Flight On Special. I'll see you this Thursday night, starting at 6 at Prairie House Tavern on Main Street in Buffalo Grove, with Yuengling and 95 Will Rock, the rock station.
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19: 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H-U-G. 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Came in way bigger than I thought today, actually. 84% on the puff. And the feature band is called Grey Wind, and I feature the new song Waterfall. And if you want to learn more about the artist, they're actually playing tonight at Reggie's. Love Reggie's. Always a great time to hang out on the rooftop and more. But yeah, a lot of love for the alternative elder emo sound and the female fronted band. They're from Ireland. So thank you so much for voting. Here's your 420 encore today. Once again, Grey Wind with Waterfall.

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5: 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But the South Side is rocking. We are less than 2 hours away from first pitch. Can they finish off the Guardians tonight? All they need is a couple heroes. Welcome to the Road Rage Hour.

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remember the show Californication on Showtime with David Duchovny? It was always a great one. People always said he's basically playing himself in that show. And the Chili Peppers actually sued them. And I believe they had to pay him some money to keep it going. But that was a show that I missed. Not only David Duchovny, but yeah, I'd say there was some pretty good scenes there.

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Papa Roach would see you in hell on Will Rock for the Road Rage Hour. So Metallica obviously hanging out in Vegas at the Sphere, and they promised no repeats for the second Sphere show, and they definitely delivered. They played Devil's Dance for the first time in 18 years, The Outlaw Torn for the first time in 7, and of course all the classics, For Whom the Bell Tolls 1 and Enter Sandman. I had no interest in going to see it, but now some are saying it is the greatest show they have ever seen. And looking at the videos and pictures, who wants to go to Vegas?

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Here comes the boom, and here comes Tom Key for the Will Rock Morning Show. Turning it over to him next. He's going to be live at Prairie House Tavern in Buffalo Grove. Buckets of Yingling and Yingling Flight on special, 5 for $15. You got baseball on tonight, got football on tonight, and you got a chance to qualify to win a two-night stay at the Chula Vista Resort in Wisconsin Dells for the Chula Vista Getaway. And always bringing out Perfect Circle tickets, too, so grab them. So get out there, Prairie House Tavern in Buffalo Grove. Have a beautiful night, enjoy the weather, and hopefully win big.

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1: 95 Will Rock Chula Vista Getaway is coming up in November. 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I'll be out this Thursday night with Yuengling, hanging at Prairie House Tavern in Buffalo Grove. Not only will I have your chance to win your way onto the CVG to the Chula Vista Resort in the Dells, I've also got concert tickets, a perfect circle, that show at the Wintrust Arena in May. We'll have buckets of Yuengling and Yuengling Flight On Special. I'll see you this Thursday night, starting at 6 at Prairie House Tavern on Main Street in Buffalo Grove, with Yuengling and 95 Will Rock, the rock station.
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Stacy, Smile Empty Soul, and Bottom of a Bottle. And man, been there, done that. Makes me wonder how many bottles I've been through in my lifetime. Or cans. Not even going to try to count. That math could get a little scary. It's Corso taking over the airwaves for Elwood on your Thursday evening. Got some Alice in Chains, some Foo Fighters, also some Soundgarden coming up for you. And hey, how about that Brew Crew? They knocked off the Padres and they're moving on to the NLCS. Where they'll face the Dodgers starting Sunday in Milwaukee. So if you're a Brewers fan, go Brewers. You know what? I'm rooting for them. I'm a Cubs fan, but when I was younger, the Brewers were an American League team, so I always root for the Brewers as long as the Cubs aren't in it. So if it comes down to the Packers and the Bears, I'm a Packers fan, and that's just never going to happen. I'll never root for the Bears. Can't stand the Bears. But if baseball's not your thing, though, Thursday Night Football is coming up here in just a little while. It's the Bucks against the Cowboys. Go Cowboys, only because I put 16 points on them. So we'll see what happens there. But if you're looking to get out of the house, Tom Keefe is going to be out at Prairie House Tavern in Buffalo Grove tonight. Well, he's out there right now, but we're going to throw it out to him in just a few minutes here for the CFG Getaway with Yuengling. Come hang out with Tom, have a drink, get yourself qualified for a chance to win that getaway to the Chula Vista Resort in the Wisconsin Dells coming up next month. Details are over at 95willrock.com. All right, enough talk. Let's get back to the music. This is the latest from Cage the Elephant. This is Beaches in Tennessee on 95 Will Rock, the rock station.

Chicago traffic, Milwaukee traffic, doesn't matter. You're going to be sitting there either way. Turn it up! Might as well turn it up. 95 will rock.

0: 95 Rock the Rock Station with Guns N' Roses. First time I saw that band was back in 1988. I was only 12 years old with my dad. They opened up for Aerosmith. And speaking of Aerosmith, they just announced they're getting back together for only two nights. We thought they were going to retire because Steven Tyler had some vocal injury issues or something like that. But they're coming back for two nights of California Dream On, Aerosmith and Friends. They'll be at the Hollywood Bowl October 29th and November 1st. And Guns N' Roses, they just got put on that bill. So if you got the money to head out to L.A., there's your chance. But this right here doesn't cost you a dime. Tom Keefe hanging out at Prairie House Tavern in Buffalo Grove for the Chula Vista Getaway. What's going on out there, Tom?
1: Yeah, actually, the opposite is true. You could end up getting some free stuff here tonight. Hang out tonight with us, and you could find your way onto the CVG, the Chula Vista Getaway. We're going in November. It's the weekend before Thanksgiving. We're hanging out there at Chula Vista in the Dells. And not only is it the water park and the hotel and all that stuff, but it's all your breakfasts, all your dinners, and all your drinks included. They better have Yingling there because that's who's footing the bill tonight. Yingling. We've got Yingling bottles of Yingling and Yingling Flight buckets on special here tonight. I love drinking Yingling Flight. It's one of my new favorite beers. Just 95 calories. Only 2.6 grams of carbs. I don't, whatever. Okay. I just know that I like to drink it, right? There you go. Yingling Flight buckets on special. We've got your chance to win the CVG, the Chula Vista Getaway. We'll pick a qualifier here tonight at 8 o'clock. And of course, we've got some other prizes for you as well. Tickets for a Perfect Circle, Win Trust Arena next May. Get here and get signed up before 8 o'clock tonight. All the fun stuff going on too. They got great food. They're going to have trivia out here tonight. And of course, plenty of sports. We'll have the baseball game on tonight and football as well. Good place to hang out on a Thursday night. And we're out back. We're outside. It's October and we're still outside. You got to love that. Come and hang with us tonight and get in on some Yingling and some prizes. Prairie House Tavern is in Buffalo Grove right here on Main Street. We'll see you here tonight with Yingling and 95 Will Rock, the rock station.

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6: So, that toy that you're going to be out busting doors down trying to get your hands on, it's the most popular toy of the year. It might be butt face. So it's a squishy doll type thing named Chester Cheeks, and all the tweens love it because it looks like a butt and makes fart sounds. Here's the commercial.
7: What's that? It's Chester Cheeks, the ultimate butt face prankster. Squeeze, and he lets it rip. He's dropping beats, jiggling cheeks. He's full of gas power pranks up his sleeve. That little fart,
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6: Your job has been taken by Chester Cheeks. And can I tell you, I want to buy one right now just to buy it before... Let's see if this is still on sale. $24. butt face, Chester
8: is it,
6: Cheeks.
8: Is it sold out
6: though? No, it's here. Yeah. Should we order it?
8: No.
6: Why?
8: I mean, you can.
6: Because then when you're off of work.
8: I can't. No.
6: This
8: I
6: is
8: can't.
6: Brilliant. When you're off of work.
8: Apophis can't get here soon enough. I want the asteroid to take us all out.
6: No, come on. This is actually kind of funny. It's even wearing headphones, Tom.
8: What do you do? I don't understand.
6: Tom, I have to.
8: So it's a rubber thing you put your face by it and it farts on you?
6: No, it doesn't fart.
8: Fart noises in the commercial.
6: Okay, yes, it farts, but it doesn't. Why is it farting on you? Why can't it just be? It's where it's you.
8: That is me. Butt face, Chester Cheeks, hilarious farting sound effects, jiggle, wiggle, dancing. Great.
6: He's wearing headphones.
8: $24.97.
6: He's wearing headphones.
8: So you're saying that is literally me.
6: That's you.
8: For $24.97, I will come to your house and I will fart on you. Just send me let's make it an even $25. Now, you know what? That's not the delivery. For $25, you can come here to the G spot and I will straight up fart on
6: you. Tom, I think that somebody
8: listened to the show and made that toy.
6: Yeah.
8: I get it. You're not wrong. This is a fart show.
6: I hadn't seen the picture until just now.
8: Now, from 95 Will Rock, Buttface, the live show. That's right. The toy you loved is now live. Visit the G-Spot at Gurney Mills and have Tom from the Will Rock Morning Show fart on your face. That's right. Buttface. $25. You're at the G-Spot. $100, I'll come to your house and do it. For $5,000, I'll straight up take a...
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Soundgarden with Black Hole Sun on 95.0 Rock, the rock station. Corso here with you in the Will Rock Studios. Be with you all the way up until midnight. Got some new music coming up from Spirit Box. Got some Godsmack. Also some Hailstorm on the way. But right now, let's get back out to Prairie House Tavern, where Tom Keefe is hanging out. What's going on, Tom? Well, I guess we're going to bring it back out to Tom in a minute. So let's get some Hailstorm going on right now, and we'll see if he's ready to connect in a couple minutes.

0: Voodoo with Godsmack on 95 Wood Rock, The Rock Station. You can catch Godsmack with coming through with Dorothy. It'll be Tuesday, October 20th. 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Hit that go tab, hit that concerts page link. But right now, let's head back out to Buffalo Grove where Tom Keefe is hanging out. What's going on, Tom?
1: We just got the fire pit going. It is beautiful back here. We're in the back garden yard area, beer deck. What would you say? It's more than a patio because there's nice lighting. And there's a little fire pit. We got furniture. It's nice. And we're outside in October, and we're doing an outside broadcast. Gotta love that beautiful evening here. And then right inside in the Three Season Room, they're gonna have the baseball going on there. We got the football tonight. And the big thing, 95 Wet Rock Chula Vista Getaway Giveaway. If you come out tonight, and sign up, you could end up, the weekend before Thanksgiving. We head up to the Wisconsin Dells. This is our fourth year doing the Chula Vista Getaway. 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It's a great deal if you buy it, but tonight you can win it for free. Get out here, get qualified tonight, and you could end up with us in the Dells in just about a month. We've also got tickets for A Perfect Circle with The Cult. Love The Cult. If you haven't seen them live, Wintrust Arena, May 22nd. We'll draw at 8 o'clock tonight for both of those things. We got buckets of Yingling and Yingling Flight on special. I'm having Flight, you know, kind of trying to watch my carbs and my macros. I don't know. I just like drinking it. I'm just saying those other things. But come on out, have a Yingling. Good stuff. Win some things. And great food here as well. They've got a burger. What is the name of the burger with the... It's like... The Italian beef burger is a burger, and then it has Italian beef on it. It's like Chicago on a bun, basically. Delicious-looking item there. Let's grab a bite to eat, wash it down with a Yingling, and win some stuff tonight. We draw at 8 o'clock. We're hanging out, and it's a Yingling getaway giveaway tonight here at Prairie House Tavern in Buffalo Grove with Yingling and Will Rock.

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